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6: Here's your Classic Hits 96.7 forecast. Partly cloudy skies tonight with a chance for storms. Lows level off around 64. Easterly winds 5 to 10 miles per hour. Mainly sunny skies tomorrow. Highs level off around 86. Mainly clear skies with fog and spots tomorrow night. Lows level off around 65. In the Classic Hits 96.7 Weather Center, I'm meteorologist Jennifer Wojcicki. Right now, it's 73 degrees.

0: Born to be Wild, often cited as popularizing the term for heavy metal, is the words heavy metal thunder in the lyrics of that song. That track entered the Billboard Hot 100 on this day in 1968 and would eventually work its way up to number two.
1: This is Kenneth Jones. Do you enjoy bluegrass music? 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

0: Bryan Adams had the number one single in the UK on this day in 91. It was taken from the soundtrack for the film Robin Hood, Prince of Thieves. It was Bryan's big hit, Everything I Do. I do it for you.
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1: Here's your Classic Hits 96.7 forecast. Lows of a low around 64. Tonight, under partly cloudy skies, easterly winds around 5 miles per hour. Daytime highs approaching 86. Tomorrow, mainly sunny skies. Lows of a low around 65, with fog tomorrow night, mainly clear skies. In the Classic Hits 96.7 Weather Center, I'm meteorologist Jennifer Wojcicki. Right now, 73.

0: Of course, Colin Hay and Men at Work joined the other Down Under bands, INXS and Little River Band, as they were doing a piggyback to Live Aid on this day in 85 in Sydney called Oz for Africa.
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5: Here's your Classic Hits 96.7 forecast. Lows of a low around 64. Tonight, under partly cloudy skies, easterly winds around 5 miles per hour. Daytime highs approaching 86. Tomorrow, mainly sunny skies. Lows of a low around 65, with fog tomorrow night, mainly clear skies. In the Classic Hits 96.7 Weather Center, I'm meteorologist Jennifer Wojcicki. 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

0: Eric Clapton asked Bob Marley at one point in time what that song meant, and Eric went on to say he couldn't really understand much of Bob's reply, but he was relieved that Bob Marley actually liked the version that Eric did. Eric's version of I Shot the Sheriff went to the top of the Billboard Hot 100 this day in 1974.
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0: probably a lot of scar tissue on Anthony Kiedis, lead singer for the Red Hot Chili Peppers, as he was under the knife for 5 hours on this day in 1997. He had to have emergency surgery after being involved in a motorcycle accident in L.A.
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4: Here's your Classic Hits 96.7 forecast. Lows of a low of around 64. Tonight, under partly cloudy skies, easterly winds around 5 miles per hour. Daytime highs approaching 86. Tomorrow, mainly sunny skies. Lows of a low of around 65, with fog tomorrow night, mainly clear skies. In the Classic Hits 96.7 Weather Center, I'm meteorologist Jennifer Wojcicki. Right now, 73.
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couple of those Beatles came together on this day in 2019. It was at Dodger Stadium in L.A. It was a Paul McCartney show, and Ringo Starr showed up along with his brother-in-law, Joe Walsh. They jammed a couple of Beatles classics on stage together.

0: I'm Bob Barron. I'm here to do just that, bring you some AC/DC, some Black Crowes, and the Beatles, who released their single Hard Day's Night in the U.S. on this day in 1964.
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7: Here's your Classic Hits 96.7 forecast. Lows of a low of around 64. Tonight, under partly cloudy skies, easterly winds around 5 miles per hour. Daytime highs approaching 86. Tomorrow, mainly sunny skies. Lows level off around 65, with fog tomorrow night, mainly clear skies. In the Classic Hits 96.7 Weather Center, I'm meteorologist Jennifer Wojcicki. Right now, it's 72 degrees.

0: Good old classic there from JGB. It's the Jake Isles Band. It must have got lost on the birthday of their drummer, Stephen Blad, who was born in Boston on this day in 42, making him 84 today.
1: This is Kenneth Jones. Do you enjoy bluegrass music? 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

0: Holy smokes, a lot of rock and roll birthdays on the 13th of July. Roger McGuinn of the Byrds, born in Chicago on this day in rock history. He is 84 today.
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4: Here's your Classic Hits 96.7 forecast. Lows dip down to about 64 tonight under mainly clear skies, east winds around 5 miles per hour. Mainly sunny skies tomorrow, daytime highs approaching 86. Lows dip down to about 65 tomorrow night, mainly clear skies with fog at times. In the Classic Hits 96.7 Weather Center, I'm meteorologist Jennifer Wojcicki. Currently 72.

Benny and the Jets, of course, one of the tracks that Elton John performed at Wembley on this day in 1985 as he was at the London Live Aid concert.

0: There is all the small things all gathered up for you in one neat little song. It's Blink 182. Kenny Loggins ahead of that. Also some Elton John, who re-signed with MCA Records in America on this day in 1985 to a five-album deal worth $8 million, the biggest advance in the history of music at that time.
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3: Here's your Classic Hits 96.7 forecast. Lows dip down to about 64. Tonight, under mainly clear skies, east winds around 5 miles per hour. Mainly sunny skies. Tomorrow, daytime highs approaching 86. Lows dip down to about 65. Tomorrow night, mainly clear skies with fog at times. In the Classic Hits 96.7 Weather Center, I'm meteorologist Jennifer Wojcicki. Currently 73.
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0: Ozzy and Black Sabbath played their very first gig on this date, the 13th of July, 1968, at a small blues club in Birmingham, England. At least it wasn't Friday the 13th. Back in 68, the 13th fell on a Saturday.
1: This is Kenneth Jones. Do you enjoy bluegrass music? 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

0: Let's go. A perfect track to wrap up my time with you on this Monday. I'll be back all week long to help you get through the work week. You take care.
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5: Here's your Classic Hits 96.7 forecast. Lows dip down to about 64 tonight under mainly clear skies, east winds around 5 miles per hour. Mainly sunny skies tomorrow, daytime highs approaching 86. Lows dip down to about 65 tomorrow night, mainly clear skies with fog at times. In the Classic Hits 96.7 Weather Center, I'm meteorologist Jennifer Wojcicki. 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
3: Here's your classic hits 96.7 forecast. Lows level off around 64 overnight under mainly clear skies. Winds out of the east around 5 miles per hour. Mainly clear skies again Tuesday. High temperatures reach up to 86. Lows level off around 65 Tuesday night. Mainly clear skies develop with fog at times. Dry Wednesday and Thursday under mainly clear skies with highs in the upper 80s. In the classic hits 96.7 Weather Center, I'm meteorologist Paul Trombley. Currently 72.

0: Wishing Jillian a very happy birthday and her favorite band, Sir Paul McCartney and Wings, one of their biggest, baddest, and best, and Band on the Run. I'm Bob Worthington, taking you through the wee hours and leaving that nightlight on for you.
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Every now and then. 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

0: The finale, the final countdown in Europe, and the group that hailed out of Williamsburg, Virginia, and by way of Richmond, Virginia. We'll hear from Bruce Hornsby in The Range coming up, and Wang Chung, those dance hall days.
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8: Here's your classic hits 96.7 forecast. Lows level off around 64 overnight under mainly clear skies. Winds out of the east around 5 miles per hour. Mainly clear skies again Tuesday. High temperatures reach up to 86. Lows level off around 65 Tuesday night. Mainly clear skies develop with fog at times. Dry Wednesday and Thursday under mainly clear skies with highs in the upper 80s. In the classic hits 96.7 Weather Center, I'm meteorologist Paul Trombley. Currently, it's 71 degrees.
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Miller Time. It's Steve Miller and the band in Swingtown. I'm Bob Worthington, and coming up, got Fastball per your musical request, for Roger wanted to hear that. Also, a group out of Australia next.

0: The pathway is narrow, but it's the way. That's Fastball. Stick around, have Free, Paul Rogers Band, right before he formed the band Bad Company. We'll hear that great song from Free coming up next.
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0: Dancing Don Henley, all she wants to do is dance. Bob Worthington here, taking you through the wee hours and leaving that nightlight on for you. And from Sport the Album, proving that summer sounds best right here. 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
9: here? 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Lows level off around 64 overnight under mainly clear skies. Winds out of the east around 5 miles per hour. Mainly clear skies again Tuesday. High temperatures reach up to 86. Lows level off around 65 Tuesday night. Mainly clear skies develop with fog at times. Dry Wednesday and Thursday under mainly clear skies with highs in the upper 80s. In the Classic Hits 96.7 Weather Center, I'm meteorologist Paul Trombley. Right now, 72.
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A lot of folks didn't realize he was a guitarist for the Steve Miller Band in the late 60s. That's right, Boz Scaggs, Lido Shuffle. Bob Worthington here, taking you through the wee hours. And please be careful, no texting and driving and no drinking and driving. Stay safe, because it's after the fire. This is Der Kommissar.

0: It's Iris, Goo Goo Dolls, Bob Worthington here, and more great music from where that came from, including Dead or Alive and John Lennon with an anthem.
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3: Here's your classic hits 96.7 forecast. Lows around 64 overnight under partly cloudy skies. Winds out of the east around 5 miles per hour. Daytime highs approaching 86 Tuesday. Lots of sunshine. Lows dip down to about 65 and foggy Tuesday night. Mainly clear skies. Mainly sunny and dry Wednesday and Thursday with highs in the upper 80s. In the Classic Hits 96.7 Weather Center, I'm meteorologist Paul Trombley. Right now, it's 70 degrees.

0: That famous phone number, if you dared to dial, 867-5309-JENNY, Tommy Two-Tone. Bob Worthington here. 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

0: Almost the midway point of July already. Can you believe that? July the 14th and your Tuesday morning and more great music on the other side.
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0: Hey, less than 4 months away until Halloween. How do you like that? Yeah, Smashing Pumpkins. Bob Worthington here. More great music near, including Kansas. Next.
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9: Here's your classic hits 96.7 forecast. Lows dip down to about 64 overnight under partly cloudy skies. Easterly winds around 5 miles per hour. Daytime highs approaching 87 Tuesday. Mainly clear skies. Lows level off around 66 with fog Tuesday night, clear skies. Bright sunshine and dry Wednesday and Thursday with highs in the upper 80s. In the Classic Hits 96.7 Weather Center, I'm meteorologist Paul Trombley. Right now, it's 68 degrees.
10: 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Gary.

Any way you want it, you got it, honey. That's Journey. Bob Worthington here. And please, if you're out and about driving, no texting and driving and no drinking and driving. Stay safe.

0: Rock and Robert Palmer, Addicted to Love. Bob Worthington here. More great music near. Happy birthday to Joanna on your special day. Happy birthday on this July the 14th.
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0: Song that rolled off the creative pen of Jim Peterik abides in March and Survivor fame. 38 special, Caught Up in You. 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
3: Here's your Classic Hits 96.7 forecast. Highs level off around 87 today under mainly sunny skies. Winds out of the east, 5 to 10 miles per hour. Clear skies develop with fog at times tonight. Lows level off around 66. Clear skies develop with fog in spots early tomorrow. Daytime highs approaching 90. In the Classic Hits 96.7 Weather Center, I'm meteorologist Paul Trombley. Right now, 68.

0: If there's anyone to blame, it's the fame, and it's all in the name. That's David Bowie. Bob Worthington here. More great music near, including Stevie Nicks, Creed, and much, much more.
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0: Good morning. Hey, it's Belladonna, Stevie Nicks. Hey, almost the midway point of July already. Can you believe that? Wow. July the 14th. Wishing you a great day today. Make it a great day and make it happen.
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4: Here's your Classic Hits 96.7 forecast. Highs level off around 87 today under mainly sunny skies. Winds out of the east, 5 to 10 miles per hour. Clear skies develop with fog at times. Tonight, lows level off around 66. Clear skies develop with fog in spots early tomorrow. Daytime highs approaching 90. In the Classic Hits 96.7 Weather Center, I'm meteorologist Paul Trombley. Right now, 68.

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1: Fox News, I'm Ted Lindner. The Pentagon launching a third round of strikes against Iran Monday as President Trump also announced the U.S. is reinstating its blockade of Iranian ports in the Strait of Hormuz.
2: We're taking out all of their capability for anything having to do with the Strait, with the Hormuz Strait. And I think in the end, we will end up discontrolling the whole thing.
1: Iran's foreign minister says his country has always been the guardian of the strait. The driver killed by ICE officers in a Maine shooting Monday, apparently not the target of the warrant the officers were executing. Independent Senator Angus King now demanding answers.
3: Apparently there are no cameras involved. Body cameras were not on the agents.
1: King says he spoke with Homeland Security Secretary Mark Wayne Mullen, who claimed the driver tried to ram ICE agents who were pursuing him. 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
4: Here's your LX 18 Storm Tracker forecast. Well, the heat and humidity are still with us. It'll end up being a day with a little more sunshine. We'll call it partly to mostly sunny, hot and humid. Along with that, you can't rule out an isolated storm, especially closer to the Tennessee line. Temperatures today will be in the upper 80s. For tonight, it's a fair sky. It's warm, upper 60s. Mostly sunny, a little hotter, a little more humid on Wednesday. Should be right around 90. Then mostly sunny in the low 90s on Thursday. I'm Chief Meteorologist Bill Mack.
5: Thanks, Bill. Right now, we're looking at mostly clear skies and 68 degrees.
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5: 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Like them on Facebook, too. Lots of good information and tips on there. Coming up, we have Pat Benatar, also our Carlisle Young Thought for the Day. Later, Today in History. At the bottom of the hour, the pole vault. Bo Beecraft is standing by in the newsroom with local news. Our daily celebration a little later in the hour, and our morning toast. Also coming up a little later today, our London Radio Day for Bluegrass Care Navigators. That'll be from 9 until noon. We'll be talking with folks from Bluegrass Care Navigators, caregivers, and families that have been helped by them. 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

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Dave Begley here at 6:13 on a Tuesday. Time for our Carlisle Young Thought for the Day. And today, it's a quote from Mike Tyson, who said, "Social media made y'all way too comfortable with disrespecting people and not getting punched in the face for it." Isn't that true? Notice how you put down people that don't agree with you on politics, religion, whatever. You just make fun of them on social media. When, before social media came along, you either had to say that kind of thing to their face or to people who agreed with you, and they never found out about it. Yeah. Coming up, we'll have a look at today in history. Also, we have Bill Meck standing by in the Weather Center with the forecast. Right now, it's Stone Temple Pilots, Classic Hits.

0: Wait for it. Yeah. Plush Stone Temple Pilots. A little STP for you on this Tuesday morning. Tuesday, July 14th, 2026. On this date in history, back in 1789, in an event symbolizing the start of the French Revolution, citizens of Paris stormed the Bastille prison and released the seven prisoners held there. 1798, Congress passed the Sedition Act, making it a federal crime to publish false, scandalous, or malicious writing about the United States government. In 1881, outlaw William H. Bonney Jr., otherwise known as Billy the Kid, was shot and killed by Sheriff Pat Garrett in Fort Sumner, present-day New Mexico. On this date, 1933, all German political parties except the Nazi Party were outlawed by the government of Nazi Germany. 1945, Italy formally declared war on Japan, its former Axis partner during World War II. In 2004, the Senate scuttled a constitutional amendment banning gay marriage. 48 senators voted to advance the measure, 12 short of the 60 needed, and 50 voted to block it. In 2009, disgraced financier Bernard Madoff arrived at the Butner Federal Correctional Complex in North Carolina to begin serving a 150-year sentence for his massive Ponzi scheme. Madoff died in prison in April of 21. 2013, thousands of demonstrators across the U.S. protested a Florida jury's decision one day earlier to clear George Zimmerman in the shooting death of Trayvon Martin. In 2020, on this date, researchers reported that the first COVID-19 vaccine tested in the U.S. boosted people's immune systems, as scientists had hoped. The vaccine was developed by the National Institutes of Health and Moderna. And in 2022, the National Galleries of Scotland said a previously unknown self-portrait of Vincent van Gogh was discovered behind another of the artist's paintings when experts took an X-ray of the canvas ahead of an upcoming exhibition. That's today in history. Coming up, we'll have a look at the forecast. Bill Meck standing by, and we'll get you back to the music with the Stones. Morning Show is a presentation of Larkey HVAC.
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3: Here's your LX 18 Storm Tracker forecast. Well, the heat and humidity are still with us. It'll end up being a day of a little more sunshine. We'll call it partly to mostly sunny, hot and humid. Along with that, you can't rule out an isolated storm, especially closer to the Tennessee line. Temperatures today will be in the upper 80s. For tonight, it's a fair sky. It's warm, upper 60s. Mostly sunny, a little hotter, a little more humid on Wednesday. Should be right around 90. Then mostly sunny in the low 90s on Thursday. I'm Chief Meteorologist Bill Mack.
4: Thanks, Bill. And right now we're looking at clear skies, 67 degrees in London. Coming up, Jay Giles Band and a look at the pole vault. Also, Bo Beecraft is standing by in the newsroom with local news. Right now it's the Rolling Stones, Brown Sugar, classic hits.

0: Jay Giles Band and Centerfold, classic hits, 96.7. Good Tuesday morning at 6:32. Dave Begley here with the Pole Vault. And according to today's poll, 33% of Americans say they'd rather take a solo trip with just them and their phone than take a trip with another person. And whether it's really for alone time with their phone or not, solo trips are definitely getting more popular. 60% of people plan on taking one in the next 2 years. The top reasons people want to travel alone are to meet new people, explore new places, totally disconnect from their work and life, and improve their independence and confidence. And the worst things that can happen on a solo trip: getting lost by yourself, having trouble with foreign languages, eating alone, and to bring this all full circle, having your phone battery die. Taking a trip by yourself. Coming up, we'll have a look at news with Bo Beecraft. He's standing by in the newsroom. We'll have Bill Meck in the Weather Center with the forecast. And you have me sitting here with some Bob Seger queued up for you. So keep it right here.
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5: In the newsroom, I'm Bo Beecraft. Laurel County deputies are asking for help identifying three people wanted for questioning in connection with a stabbing that occurred Sunday afternoon at a motel in southern Laurel County. Investigators say the incident occurred around 3:30 in the afternoon, leaving one person seriously injured. Witnesses reported seeing three individuals leave the area in a white vehicle after the stabbing occurred. Photos of the individuals have been released on the Laurel County Sheriff's Department Facebook page, and anyone who has information is asked to contact the sheriff's office directly. The investigation remains active with no further details released. Police in London are searching for a missing woman who may be experiencing a medical crisis. Authorities say 31-year-old Skye Polly was last seen Sunday morning after leaving St. Joseph Hospital on foot, headed toward the waterworks area. Polly's described as 5'2" and about 128 pounds. She was last seen wearing blue jeans and a black shirt. Anyone who sees her is urged to call 911 or the London Police Department. With news, I'm Bo Beecraft.
6: Here's your Lakes 18 Storm Tracker forecast. Well, the heat and humidity are still with us. It'll end up being a day with a little more sunshine. We'll call it partly to mostly sunny, hot and humid. Along with that, you can't rule out an isolated storm, especially closer to the Tennessee line. Temperatures today will be in the upper 80s. For tonight, it's a fair sky. It's warm, upper 60s. Mostly sunny, a little hotter, a little more humid on Wednesday. Should be right around 90. Then mostly sunny in the low 90s on Thursday. I'm Chief Meteorologist Bill Mack.
0: Thanks, Bill. Right now, we're looking at clear skies and 67 degrees in London. Coming up, we have Sugar Ray. Also, our daily celebration. We'll find out what we celebrate on this date, other than the fact that we're past Monday. And we'll have our morning toast together. So get your coffee brewing. Right now, it's Bob Seger and the Silver Bullet Band, Against the Wind. Classic hits.

0: Every morning, that's Sugar Ray on Classic Hits 96.7. 6:44 on a Tuesday, which means Monday is in the rear view. We survived Monday, so on with the work week. And it's also National Nude Day. Laundry is unnecessary today. Enjoy an air bath or explore the naturist movement, which is where all this came from. We're not sure who will be celebrating today, but one thing is for sure, the observance offers a way to keep cool on a hot, sticky summer day. Wouldn't advise going to work nude, though. It's National Mac and Cheese Day. Love macaroni and cheese, especially my wife's. Not just a box macaroni and cheese. She makes a bechamel with cream or milk, and adds in different kinds of cheeses, mixes it all up, and then after she boils the macaroni, elbow macaroni, to al dente, pours that on, mixes it up. Oh, good stuff. So, a favorite of the kiddos and a classic comfort food at America's dinner table. Macaroni and cheese. It's Cow Appreciation Day. Well, you wouldn't have mac and cheese without the cow. Dairies across the country have joined the herd, reminding everyone of the good products cows and producers bring to our dinner tables. Milk, which I drink a lot of milk. Drink whole milk. Gotta have the red cap. And every time I go to the store for anything, I just pick up a gallon of milk automatically. Never goes bad at our house. And of course, cheese, butter, not to mention burgers and steaks. National Grand Marnier Day. Premium liqueur that brings sophisticated citrus notes to both cocktails and desserts. Alexander Marnier Le Pastole invented the orange liquor in the 1880s. His grand experiment of pairing rare Caribbean bitter oranges with fine French cognac took 10 years to perfect. And it's National Tape Measure Day. My dad always said, measure twice, cut once. And measuring twice carries a little extra meaning today. We owe a debt of gratitude to Alvin J. Fellows of New Haven, Connecticut, for making the lives of carpenters, electricians, seamstresses, and countless other craftspeople significantly easier. On July 14, 1868, Fellows was granted a patent for his improvements in tape measures, kicking off the era of the modern retractable tape measure. So, National Tape Measure Day. So let's grab our coffee, tea, Alani, Red Bull, whatever it is that you drink to kickstart your morning. We'll put them together through the radio for our morning toast. Clink, clink. I'm having some good, strong Colombian coffee. Black, of course. No cream, no sugar, no nothing. Just coffee. I actually like coffee, so yeah. Not trying to cover up the taste. Good and strong. Just ahead, a look at the forecast. We have Bill Meck standing by in the Weather Center. And we'll get you back to the music with Van Halen. The morning show is a presentation of Larkey HVAC.
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7: Here's your Lakes 18 Storm Tracker forecast. Well, the heat and humidity are still with us. It'll end up being a day with a little more sunshine. We'll call it partly to mostly sunny, hot and humid. Along with that, you can't rule out an isolated storm, especially closer to the Tennessee line. Temperatures today will be in the upper 80s. For tonight, it's a fair sky. It's warm, upper 60s. Mostly sunny, a little hotter, a little more humid on Wednesday. Should be right around 90. Then mostly sunny in the low 90s on Thursday. I'm Chief Meteorologist Bill Mack.
0: Thanks, Bill. And right now, we're looking at mostly clear skies, 67 degrees. Just ahead, we have Aerosmith at the top of the hour. News, world and national news from Fox. Also, we have state news from Kentucky News Network. More local news

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1: Fox News, I'm Sue Guzman. For the third consecutive night, the U.S. launching another round of attacks against Iran. U.S. also resuming a naval blockade of Iranian ports, declaring itself the guardian of the Hormuz Strait. Congressman Pat Fallon with reaction.
2: You cannot trust the IRGC. They're incredibly bad at governing, and they're very good at tyranny and chaos and murder and mayhem.
1: President Trump also announcing the U.S. will impose a 20% security fee on cargo transiting the waterway. The driver killed by ICE officers in Maine in a shooting Monday was not the target of the warrant the officers were executing. Independent Senator Angus King demanding
3: answers.
1: Apparently
3: there are no cameras involved. Body cameras were not on the agents.
1: Homeland Security Secretary Mark Wayne Mullen says the driver tried to ram ICE agents pursuing him. 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
5: He's the game warden sergeant.
6: Okay.
5: And his business card was kind of posted everywhere when they said, if you have information. So that was actually on Monday that you spoke to him.
7: That's Gretchen Miller and her daughter, Tyler Bushane, talking with WKYT as we're working on learning more about the deadly boat crash on Harrington Lake from July 4th. Nazar Swintolzinski was laid to rest yesterday. His father continues to recover in the hospital. Their statements weren't shared on TV due to the investigation ongoing, but they told our news partners about reaching out to the game warden. No charges have been filed at this time. You can report information to the Kentucky Fish and Wildlife Agency, 859-623-2404. We've learned who will take over for now former Mayor Randall Weddle in London, Tracy Hanley. She was named to finish the remainder of the year by London City Council. It was not a unanimous vote, however. Members John Bruner and Jim Baker abstained. Before voting her in, the council amended the city budget, passed ordinances on transparency, accountability, and procurement, and added a new ethics ordinance. Hanley is looking to unify the city in her short time in the mayor's office. We'll also learn tonight about another new mayor, as Bergen City Council will choose the new leader at the 6:30 meeting. Former Mayor Jamie Keyboards resigned last Thursday for undisclosed reasons. The council will also talk department reports, but nothing on annexations. That's after approving an ordinance that could allow a data center in the Mercer County community. And former UK men's basketball coach Orlando Tubby Smith will head into the National Collegiate Basketball Hall of Fame this year. He helped guide the Wildcats to their seventh national championship in his first year back in 1998, picking up 35 wins. He'll also join former coaches Ted Owens and Jay Wright. I'm Lee Mowen.
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11: Newsroom. I'm Bo Beecraft. With former Mayor Randall Weddle's resignation now official, London is preparing for a leadership transition ahead of November's election. Weddle stepped down after a court ruling upheld his removal from office. Mayoral candidate Matt Orr is currently the only candidate on the ballot, though a write-in campaign remains possible. Orr says his focus is bringing the community together and moving beyond recent political divisions. The city council is expected to appoint an interim mayor to serve until voters choose a permanent replacement this fall. Police in Corbin say two missing juveniles in a vehicle reported missing Sunday have now been located safely. Authorities initially said Landon Maloney and Xavier Siegel may have been traveling toward the Louisville area in a 2025 Hyundai Santa Cruz. Police later located Maloney and the vehicle before finding Siegel later that evening. No additional details have been released. With news, I'm Bo Beecraft.
6: Here's your LX 18 storm tracker forecast. Well, the heat and humidity are still with us. It'll end up being a day with a little more sunshine. We'll call it partly to mostly sunny, hot and humid. Along with that, you can't rule out an isolated storm, especially closer to the Tennessee line. Temperatures today will be in the upper 80s. For tonight, it's a fair sky. It's warm, upper 60s. Mostly sunny, a little hotter, a little more humid on Wednesday. Should be right around 90. Then mostly sunny in the low 90s on Thursday. I'm Chief Meteorologist Bill Mack.
12: Thanks, Bill. And right now we're looking at sunshine in London, 67 degrees. That's right. Buckle up, put your phone down. Your morning commute looks like smooth sailing. We have no problems reported in so far, so just be careful. Take your time. Leaving plenty enough time to reach your destination so that you're not in a hurry out there. And if you do happen upon a traffic situation, shoot us a text. Let us know so we can get the word out. Or if you have a birthday for next hour, about 8:30 or so, 864-2148, 864-2148. But again, don't text and drive. Put your phone down and buckle up.
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12: 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We have this in from East Laurel. Water, a boil water advisory has been issued for the Highway 229, Golden Eagle Subdivision, and Elk Run Subdivision areas. Again, a boil water advisory issued for the Highway 229 area of Golden Eagle Subdivision and Elk Run Subdivision areas. Guys, boil your cooking and drinking water at a rolling boil for 3 minutes before using it. Till further notice, we'll let you know when that's been lifted, or we'll let you know when they let us know. Well, it is Tuesday, 7:09 coming up. We have REM also standing by at KNN. Scott Fitzgerald has sports. Meantime, it's Eric Clapton. I've got a rock and roll heart. And by cheer, classic hits.

0: It is Tuesday, July 14th. Hello, Kentucky. I'm Scott Fitzgerald. Let's talk sports on the Kentucky News Network. With baseball taking its midsummer all-star break, it was the annual home run derby last night in Philadelphia.
1: Who's not afraid?
0: Former Duke commit, now Cardinals outfielder Jordan Walker is your 2026 Home Run Derby champion. Walker went deep 12 times, including each of his last six swings in the final round to take down Philly's designated hitter and hometown favorite Kyle Schwarber. Afterwards, proud Papa Derek.
2: It was awesome today. I just loved everything about it. Just his attitude, his approach, the smoothness in his swing. Looked like his dad. But he just did a great job. We're so proud of him. We're proud.
0: The stars of the National League and American League meet in the 96th the Major League All-Star Game in Philadelphia tonight. Cincinnati Reds rookie pitcher Chase Burns is one of the game's first-time All-Stars alongside teammate Sal Stewart. Well, the Cardinals are represented by, of course, the Home Run Derby champion Jordan Walker and catcher Wilson Contreras. First pitch is set for 8 o'clock over on Fox. And a well-deserved honor for former Kentucky basketball coach Tubby Smith. The leader of the Wildcats' 1998 National Championship team has been elected to the National Collegiate Basketball Hall of Fame. That part of its 2026 class, Smith won 263 games at Kentucky and captured 5 SEC regular season titles. A pair of powerhouse nations kick off the semifinal round of the World Cup starting today. Kylian Mbappe in France battle Lamine Yamal's Spain squad. The sides squared off in the Euros 2 years ago where the Spanish edged the French 2-1. Coming up tomorrow, it is England and Argentina. And UFC star Conor McGregor is set to go under the knife after suffering a knee injury during his bout on Saturday. The 37-year-old went down during the first round of his fight against Max Holloway. In a social media post, McGregor vowed to fight again to fulfill his contract promotion. I'm Scott Fitzgerald.
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15: Here's your LX 18 storm tracker forecast. Well, the heat and humidity are still with us. It'll end up being a day of a little more sunshine. We'll call it partly to mostly sunny, hot and humid. Along with that, you can't rule out an isolated storm, especially closer to the Tennessee line. Temperatures today will be in the upper 80s. For tonight, it's a fair sky. It's warm, upper 60s. Mostly sunny, a little hotter, a little more humid on Wednesday. Should be right around 90. Then mostly sunny in the low 90s on Thursday. I'm Chief Meteorologist Bill Mack.
4: Thanks, Bill. Right now, sunshine and 67 degrees. Coming up, we have Glass Tiger and the community calendar. Also, Gary Connolly standing by with today's Minuteman Minute. Right now, it's Heart and Heartless. Classic hits. Good morning.

0: Glass Tiger, featuring Bryan Adams. Don't Forget Me When I'm Gone. 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It is 7:32 on a Tuesday, time for our community calendar. Here's what's happening at the Laurel County Public Library. They have bingo for books, 1 o'clock today. Also this evening at 6, Bookmarked Book Club will be meeting. Coming up tomorrow at 1, the Wednesday matinee movie. Thursday at 2, Microsoft Word Basics 1.0. Friday, from 10 until 3, the KHEAA College Info Roadshow. And the Kids Friday Flick will be at 2 o'clock. And of course, Friday, rising country singer Ashley Cook is taking the stage at Town Center Park. It's Friday. It all starts at 7 o'clock with Highway Home opening up, another national act, making for an unforgettable night of music. 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
1: 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When I was in the 7th grade, a member of a local service club came to all the middle schools in the area and recruited students to participate in a speech contest. The topic was something along the lines of, my generation and how we will change the world. I don't know what I was thinking. I was scared to death to speak in front of people, but I signed up. That was as far as I got. I did not write a speech and I certainly did not give one. My twin brother Larry did write one and he gave it his best shot. He didn't win, but even dead last would beat my performance. I still remember the three guys that won the top spots by name. The winner was this freshman kid from Hazel Green. By the time he finished, I was convinced that my generation was really going to change the world. The next time I saw him, he was field commander for the Laurel County Marching Band, and I played the drum. I lost track of him after graduation and came across a picture of him with Bill Clinton and a bunch of foreign dignitaries. It seems he graduated from Harvard with an emphasis on Asian studies and immediately started a 40-year career as a foreign diplomat. There may be no one on the planet who understands North Korea as well as this kid from Hazel Green, David Straub. When two hikers were accidentally crossing over from South Korea into North Korea, they were captured and imprisoned as spies. Who do you think negotiated their release? David Straub. The next time you see a teenager try harder than his or her peers, don't be surprised if they continue that trend as an adult and really change the world. That's your Minuteman Minute. Today's Minuteman Minute is brought to you by Minuteman Press of London, Kentucky, where we design, print, and promote you.
0: Thanks, Gary. Just ahead, look at the forecast. We have Bill Meck standing by, and we'll get you back to the music with Kiss.
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7: Here's your LX18 Storm Tracker forecast. Well, the heat and humidity are still with us. It'll end up being a day with a little more sunshine. We'll call it partly to mostly sunny, hot and humid. Along with that, you can't rule out an isolated storm, especially closer to the Tennessee line. Temperatures today will be in the upper 80s. For tonight, it's a fair sky. It's warm, upper 60s. Mostly sunny, a little hotter, a little more humid on Wednesday. Should be right around 90. Then mostly sunny in the low 90s on Thursday. I'm Chief Meteorologist Bill Mack.
0: Thanks, Bill. And right now we have sunny skies and 67 degrees. Coming up, Third Eye Blind and news from the Weird Wire. Meantime, it's Kiss off their Destroyer album, Flaming Youth. Classic hits.

0: Third Eye Blind, Jumper on Classic Hits 96.7. Good Tuesday morning. Dave Begley here with news from the Weird Wire. A Northern California burglar returned to the scene of the crime after he forgot his keys inside a donut company's corporate office. Now, the thief stole some petty cash from Johnny Donut's office in the San Francisco Bay Area. Another twist, he also grabbed the keys to a bakery vehicle, but didn't steal the vehicle itself. San Rafael police are seeking the public's help to identify the burglar, who used an unknown tool to manipulate the office doorknob and get inside. Surveillance video shows the man moving between the office and a back storage area where he pried open a filing cabinet. The thief took a bank bag with an undisclosed amount of cash. No donuts were taken. Grabbed the keys to a company vehicle. Maybe he forgot, or maybe he thought those keys were his keys to his vehicle or something. I don't know. Anyway, coming up, we'll have a look at the forecast. We have Bill Meck standing by and the Weather Center. And music from Jefferson Starship. The morning show is a presentation of Larkey HVAC.
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9: Here's your LX18 Storm Tracker forecast. Well, the heat and humidity are still with us. It'll end up being a day with a little more sunshine. We'll call it partly to mostly sunny, hot and humid. Along with that, you can't rule out an isolated storm, especially closer to the Tennessee line. Temperatures today will be in the upper 80s. For tonight, it's a fair sky. It's warm, upper 60s. Mostly sunny, a little hotter, a little more humid on Wednesday. Should be right around 90. Then mostly sunny in the low 90s on Thursday. I'm Chief Meteorologist Bill Mack.
0: Thanks, Bill. And right now we have sunny skies and 67 degrees. A beautiful morning. Coming up, we have Foreigner and Lynyrd Skynyrd also at the top of the hour. Fox News, followed by state news from Kentucky News Network. Right now, it's Jefferson Starship with Jane and Classic Hits.

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1: Fox News, I'm Gianna Gelosi. The U.S. and Iran trading strikes for a third straight day after President Trump said he would restart a blockade of Iranian ports and take control of the Strait of Hormuz.
2: Putting the blockade back, and it's a blockade not for anybody but Iran. In other words, anybody doing business with Iran can't go through. Everyone else will be able to go through.
3: Trump also suggested the U.S. will charge ships for passage, what the administration has demanded Iran not do.
1: It's Fox's Alex Hogan. South Carolina gets a new senator with a familiar name, Darlene Graham Nordone, officially assuming her late brother's seat.
4: I think this is what Lindsey would have wanted, and I plan to honor him.
5: Her stay in the Senate will be temporary as South Carolina plans for a special election next month to choose a Republican nominee for the general election in November. Gernal Scott, Fox News.
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7: Kentucky State Police continue to look into a Bath County abuse case in Owingsville. Troopers found two young children and animals living in deplorable conditions back on June 18th. Angel and Shane Dufresne are each facing first-degree criminal abuse charges and remain in the Rowan County Detention Center. Troopers added a 4-year-old had methamphetamine in their system, and the 2-year-old was living in a playpen. A skeleton of a dog was also outside their home. KSP continued to investigate. Former Elliott County Ambulance Service Director Michael Burling has been indicted on 6 felony charges, which include abuse of public trust and theft by deception. These crimes occurred from January 2018 until May 2024, with Burling allegedly fraudulently using employer funds and falsifying records. Burling returns to court on August 10th for a pre-trial conference. The lineup for this year's Fancy Farm Picnic has been announced.
8: According to ForwardKY.com, the lineup for the August 1st event includes a long list of Kentucky Republicans, including Senate candidate Andy Barr and one of his former opponents, Daniel Cameron. State Representative Kim Holloway and State Senator Jason Howell are on the speaker's list, as is U.S. Representative James Comer. The possibles who could speak at the event but aren't confirmed include Governor Andy Beshear, State Auditor Allison Ball, and retiring Senator Mitch McConnell. The Fancy Farm Picnic is a long-running bipartisan political event in Kentucky, often seen as a key early season political gathering. I'm John Shannon.
7: A 9-year-old from Bowling Green is in the Guinness World Records for hopscotch. Daxton Hunter completed a 10-square course in 48.27 seconds. The child credited his motivation from watching his family, who reportedly also own hopscotch records of their own. He found a certificate waiting for him after returning from vacation. I'm Lee Mowen.
6: This is the Kentucky News Network.
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12: Here's your LX18 storm tracker forecast. Well, the heat and humidity are still with us. It'll end up being a day with a little more sunshine. We'll call it partly to mostly sunny, hot and humid. Along with that, you can't rule out an isolated storm, especially closer to the Tennessee line. Temperatures today will be in the upper 80s. For tonight, it's a fair sky. It's warm, upper 60s. Mostly sunny, a little hotter, a little more humid on Wednesday. Should be right around 90. Then mostly sunny in the low 90s on Thursday. I'm Chief Meteorologist Bill Mack.
13: Thanks, Bill. Right now, we're looking at sunshine and 68 degrees. Coming up, Tom Petty and fascinating facts. Also, this hour, the Birthday Club. 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We'll put you on the list. Also, celebrity birthdays, the birthday block. Well, we have one rock birthday to celebrate today. And also entertainment news, what's on TV tonight, our survey of the day, all ahead. Keep it right here.
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13: 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Like them on Facebook. Coming up, Tom Petty. And again, fascinating facts. We'll tell you what cultural stagnation means as it applies to artificial intelligence. Meantime, peace of mind from Boston. Classic Hits.

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4: 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So when it makes new things like flyers for events, keeps making very similar stuff again and again. That's why so much AI imagery looks the same. The algorithm just don't know how to be weird or creative like us humans.
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14: Here's your LX18 storm tracker forecast. Well, the heat and humidity are still with us. It'll end up being a day with a little more sunshine. We'll call it partly to mostly sunny, hot and humid. Along with that, you can't rule out an isolated storm, especially closer to the Tennessee line. Temperatures today will be in the upper 80s. For tonight, it's a fair sky. It's warm, upper 60s. Mostly sunny, a little hotter, a little more humid on Wednesday. Should be right around 90. Then mostly sunny in the low 90s on Thursday. I'm Chief Meteorologist Bill Mack.
4: Thanks, Bill. Right now, we're looking at 70 degrees and sunny skies in London. Coming up, we have Tears for Fears and the Birthday Club again. 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And also Terry Harris down the hall at Sam 1039. But 864-2148. 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Right now, it's Foghat, Slow Ride. 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

0: Tears for Fears, Head Over Heels, Classic Hits, 96.7. I'm Dave Begley. It's 8:30 on a Tuesday. Time for the Birthday Club. And locally, happy birthday to my nephew, Ray Sizemore. Happy birthday from me and Mary. Happy birthday to Diana Keel. That's from your husband and kids. And a happy birthday to Jerry Fordham from your wife, kids, and grandkids. And all of us here at Classic Hits wish Ray, Diana, and Jerry a happy birthday too, and many more. They're celebrating with some famous folks like former football player and actor Rosie Grier, 94. Actor Vincent Pastor of TV's Sopranos, 80 today. Actor Jane Lynch is 66. We have keyboardist Ellen Reed of Crash Test Dummies, 60 today. Our only rock birthday to celebrate today. Well, at least within our format. So a couple of Crash Test Dummies tunes coming up for you to celebrate on the birthday block. Also, we have actor Matthew Fox turning 60. Singer-musician Tanya Donnelly is 60. We have hip-hop musician Taboo of Black Eyed Peas, 51 today. And singer Dan Reynolds of Imagine Dragons, 39 today. Like Black Eyed Peas, Imagine Dragons. We'll be hearing some of those on our sister station, Sam 1039. But we have some Crash Test Dummies coming your way. Looking at some entertainment news, Christopher Nolan's The Odyssey opens this Friday to global anticipation and some controversy over its casting choices. The film, starring Matt Damon as King Odysseus and a number of Hollywood stars, follows Homer's outline, King's 10-year journey home from war, during which he battles gods and monsters to find a palace overrun by rivals. What's on TV tonight? Well, on Fox, of course, it's Major League Baseball's All-Star Game. 8 o'clock. At least coverage starts at 8. On NBC, America's Got Talent is on at 8, if you're not into baseball, like me. I mean, I'm into baseball. Love baseball. It's my sport. So, you're watching the World not the World Series, but the All-Star Game, which is kind of next to the World Series. Password comes on at 10 on NBC, and another at 10:30, so America's Got Talent at 8, two episodes of Password starting at 10. ABC has R.J. Decker at 8, Will Trent at 9, and another at 10. CBS has your NCIS fix. NCIS comes on at 8, followed by NCIS Origins at 9, and NCIS Sydney at 10. Or you could always just listen to Classic Hits, right? Coming up, we have the forecast. Bill Meck standing by with your weather outlook. And we'll kick off the birthday block with Crash Test Dummies.
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4: Here's your LX18 Storm Tracker forecast. Well, the heat and humidity are still with us. It'll end up being a day with a little more sunshine. We'll call it partly to mostly sunny, hot and humid. Along with that, you can't rule out an isolated storm, especially closer to the Tennessee line. Temperatures today will be in the upper 80s. For tonight, it's a fair sky. It's warm, upper 60s. Mostly sunny, a little hotter, a little more humid on Wednesday. Should be right around 90. Then mostly sunny in the low 90s on Thursday. I'm Chief Meteorologist Bill Mack.
0: Thanks, Bill. Right now, we're looking at sunny skies and 70 degrees in London. Coming up, Crash Test Dummies. Right now, Crash Test Dummies. Yeah, we're celebrating the birthday of keyboardist Ellen Reed, our only rock birthday within our format to celebrate today. She's 60, but of course, we've got to play this one. Remember, once there was this kid who... Yeah. Taking you back to the 90s, classic hits. The birthday block underway.

0: Crash Test Dummies, Afternoons and Coffee Spoons. I always like it when a group has lyrics other than just love songs. Something interesting like that. Of course, that's Brad Roberts, the voice. He's got that... But he also has some respiratory issues. I think asthma and so on. So the song is about afternoons and coffee spoons, wearing pajamas in the afternoons. And yeah, here's the rattle in his bronchi. And of course, interesting song. But we're celebrating not Brad Roberts, but keyboardist Ellen Reed of Crash Test Dummies. She's 60 today, so that's the birthday block. Now, our survey of the day. A new survey asks people, when someone cancels plans, how do you feel? 53% of people say they usually are disappointed, but 22% are usually relieved. The remaining 25% say they felt a different emotion or aren't sure how they feel about canceled plans. Now, the breakdown by age is pretty interesting, though. People between 18 and 49 are twice as likely to be relieved about canceled plans as people over 50. And it's probably because when you're younger, you have lots of friends and so much stuff to do. It's almost like a burden. But once you're older and your circle shrinks, you make fewer plans and they mean a lot more too. Coming up, we'll have a look at the forecast. Bill Meck standing by in the Weather Center. And music from Led Zeppelin. The Morning Show is a presentation of Larkey HVAC.
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6: Here's your LX18 Storm Tracker forecast. Well, the heat and humidity are still with us. It'll end up being a day of a little more sunshine. We'll call it partly to mostly sunny, hot and humid. Along with that, you can't rule out an isolated storm, especially closer to the Tennessee line. Temperatures today will be in the upper 80s. For tonight, it's a fair sky. It's warm, upper 60s. Mostly sunny, a little hotter, a little more humid on Wednesday. Should be right around 90. Then mostly sunny in the low 90s on Thursday. I'm Chief Meteorologist Bill Mack.
0: Thanks, Bill. And right now we're looking at 70 degrees and sunny skies in London. Coming up, we have NXS. And also at the top of the hour, Fox News. Also local news with Bo Beecraft. He's standing by in the newsroom. And of course, it's our London Radio Day for Bluegrass Care Navigators, sponsored by Fort Group of Kentucky, our parent company. So be sure to stay on board for that. We have Becca and all the gang that'll be talking about the great things that Bluegrass Care Navigators do for families. So be sure and stay on board, learn more, and your opportunity to donate and help them out. Right now, it's Led Zeppelin, as promised, Over the Hills and Far Away. 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
1: Fox News. I'm Chris Foster. It's been three straight nights of airstrikes in Iran and Iran's attacked more tanker ships as President Trump says the U.S. will end up controlling the Strait of Hormuz.
2: The United Arab Emirates reported that two ships were hit overnight. Another ship was hit just off the coast of Lima, Oman. This was a ship following the southern route through the strait established by Oman in defiance of the Iranian route to the north.
1: Fox's Mike Tobin. Lindsey Graham's sister Darlene will be sworn in this afternoon to fill his South Carolina Senate seat for now.
3: Darlene Graham Nordone currently serves as commissioner of a state agency that provides job services, job placement and training for blind individuals. Governor Henry McMaster appointed her to fill the remainder of her brother's term in the Senate until voters elect a permanent replacement to take office in January.
1: Fox's Jonathan Seri. 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
4: Newsroom. I'm Bo Beecraft. Pulaski County Schools have officially welcomed Kent Mayfield as the new superintendent. Mayfield brings nearly three decades of experience in the district, serving as a teacher, principal, school safety director, and assistant superintendent. As superintendent, Mayfield says his priorities include student success, supporting employees, and maintaining strong communication with families. He succeeds longtime district leadership as the school system preps for the new academic year. Members of the London Laurel Rescue Squad's canine team recently visited students participating in Centre College's Governor's Scholar Program. During the presentation, students were able to learn about search and rescue dogs and the important role canine teams have played in major incidents, including the response to September 11th. Squad members also answered questions about search operations and emergency response. Organizers said the presentation helped students gain a better understanding of the work performed by canine teams. With news, I'm Bo Beecraft.
5: Here's your Lakes 18 Storm Tracker forecast. Well, the heat and humidity are still with us. It'll end up being a day with a little more sunshine. We'll call it partly to mostly sunny, hot and humid. Along with that, you can't rule out an isolated storm, especially closer to the Tennessee line. Temperatures today will be in the upper 80s. For tonight, it's a fair sky. It's warm, upper 60s. Mostly sunny, a little hotter, a little more humid on Wednesday. Should be right around 90. Then mostly sunny in the low 90s on Thursday. I'm Chief Meteorologist Bill Mack.
6: Thanks, Bill. Right now we're looking at 72 degrees and mostly sunny skies.
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6: 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And like them on Facebook. And this hour, we are beginning our Bluegrass Care Navigators Radio Day. For the next 3 hours, we will be talking about the work that Bluegrass Care Navigators do in our communities. And to start us off, we have Tia, who's joining me in the studio. Tia, welcome back.
8: Yeah. Thank you. I'm so glad to be back, and I'm so glad to be talking about Bluegrass Care Navigators and everything that we do. 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But I think it's a very valuable service, and anybody that has been impacted, I think, would speak up and say just how special our services are. So thanks for letting us come. And we have some sponsors that we would like to thank. So thank you to the Fort Group, who is our presenting sponsor, and thank you to Mobility Equipment Lexington, who help customers buy or rent mobility scooters, power and manual wheelchairs, ramps, and more. 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And so probably the first question that pops to mind is, what is Bluegrass Care Navigators, right? 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We do focus on grief care. We have excellent bereavement services. But really our focus is our hospice care in this area. And so we serve six counties. We have Whitley, Laurel, Clay, Knox, Bell, and Harlan that our office serves. Of course, Bluegrass Care Navigators is statewide, so we serve the majority of the counties in the Kentucky area. Just depending where you live, you could probably get one of the Bluegrass Care Navigators office. But from our Barberville office, those are our six counties that we serve. And we provide so many services like nurse visits, chaplain visits, social worker visits, and our aid visits, which are so essential to help keep people at home and keep people going. And kind of throughout the day, our focus is going to be talking about a little bit more in depth. What is hospice and what qualifies? When would you call? Why would you call? What can you get? And what are some of the myths? We want to help dispel some of those myths today. So the other important thing is, of course, we are asking for donations. We are a nonprofit organization, and so we keep going just from the blessings that we get from other people. So please, we are asking that if you are listening today, that you would call in and donate. If you've been impacted by Bluegrass Care Navigators in any way, please call in and donate. And there is no gift that is too small, and there is no gift that is too big. So if you would like to donate today, we'll keep repeating this number, but the number to call will be 606-864-2148. Again, it's 606-864-2148, and we will have our phone lines open and ready for somebody to answer to get any of those wonderful donations, and we appreciate everything that comes in.
6: Yeah. Our general manager, Laura Latham, who usually starts her show at 10 a.m., we'll be manning the phone. So.
8: And we appreciate that very much. Put her to work. Yeah. Please call in.
6: All right. We'll be talking more with Tia here in just a little bit. Right now, we'll get back to the music. Here's 38 Special with Hold On Loosely. It's our Bluegrass Care Navigators Radio Day on Classic Hits.

0: No Rain, Blind Melon on Classic Hits 96.7. And that one takes us back to the 90s. I remember I was working at another radio station when that was new. And I was just talking with Tia here about next year I will be in radio for 40 years.
1: That's awesome.
0: So I've been doing this for a long time.
1: Yeah, just a little bit.
0: Yeah, and we've been doing this for a long time. How many years have we done this radio?
1: Well,
0: day?
1: I have been with the Barberville office for 4 years. So, and this was going on before then even. So I'd have
0: I know
1: to
0: Chas
1: dig
0: Gayhart
1: back.
0: used to host this for us for a number of years beforehand. So she did.
1: It's been going on for quite some time. It is our
0: about 10 years maybe.
1: 10 years, I believe that's right. And it is our one and only kind of big event that we do from our Barberville office to try and raise funds. Because again, we do rely on donations to support all the works that we do. So we are so thankful to Classic Hits for letting us come on the air and to Fort Group for being our sponsor. And so we're talking about hospice today and Bluegrass Care Navigators and all the wonderful things that we do. And Dave and I were just kind of chatting about how, you know, the one thing nobody really likes to talk about is death, but it affects us all. At some point, we're going to face it ourselves. We've probably been impacted by a friend or a family that has passed. And what a wonderful thing to have a service like hospice there for you. It's not always sad. Lots of people think that it's sad, but hospice does not have to be sad. We are focused on making the best days or the last days the best possible. So we really want to focus on quality of life, and really our service is, of course, to take care of the patient and provide everything they might need. We take care of medications, we take care of medical equipment, all those kind of things, supplies, but really we're there for the family as well. And I think that's one of the biggest services that we can leave, because the family and the friends are the ones that kind of stay after somebody has passed and they still need help. And so that's where our bereavement services come in, and we provide that free of charge. And that goes on for 13 months after somebody has passed. So what a wonderful service, because we all know how expensive mental health care can be. And having the loss of a family member is really difficult. And sometimes you just need that help. We also offer bereavement services to the community, at least 5 visits for the community, and that's free of charge. And again, you know, we bring in so many different things to the families. We bring in the medical equipment, the supplies that are needed when you're taking care of somebody who has a terminal illness, and the medications, and we provide those home care aid visits, you know, up to 5 times a week, which is just so appreciated by the family, because being a caregiver is very tiresome. If you've ever been in that position, you know how quickly you can kind of get run down. And so to have somebody to come in and just be a hand and teach you maybe some different ways that make it easier on you just makes it so much better. And so really a lot of, we'll be talking about myths later on in hospice. One of the myths is you just have to have cancer to be on hospice, and that is not true. So hospice really is for the last 6 months of life. And you heard that right. It's last 6 months. A lot of people think that hospice is just for the last days, and it's really not. Your benefit that you have kind of paid into, if you have insurance, is for 6 months. And we really want to try and meet patients and families at that time frame. So to get in, and that way you can really have the full benefit and see all of our services and how they can be helpful to you and your family. But it could be different diagnoses like Parkinson's, or if you have dementia, or cancer, lung diseases, heart diseases, liver diseases, anything that could be considered a terminal diagnosis. And we think that it's probably the prognosis is 6 months or less. And the good news is you don't have to decide that. Your doctor doesn't have to decide that. We take referrals from any source. So if you know of somebody, if you want to call in about yourself to send a referral, what we do is we contact you and we have a nurse come out and do a visit, and they will go over with our doctor. We have hospice physicians that are trained in that kind of how to determine, do we think we're at that 6-month mark? And it's up to them. So that's, I think, the biggest point I want to make is, if you feel like somebody could benefit from hospice, then please call, because we'll do an evaluation and then the doctor will determine if you're eligible, if they think it is at that 6 months or less mark. And then you can come on service, because we really do want to try to be in there for months and not just days or weeks.
0: Okay. All right. And that number is 864-2148, 864-2148. Now, you can also go to bgcarenav.org and find out more information online. And you can even donate there.
1: You can donate there. 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So please go online if you're somebody that likes to go online, or give us a call. And there's no donation too small or too large. 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
0: All right. Thanks. And coming up, we'll have a look at the forecast. We have Bill Meck standing by in the Weather Center and music from the Eagles as we continue our radio day for Bluegrass Care Navigators.
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5: Here's your LX18 storm tracker forecast. Well, the heat and humidity are still with us. It'll end up being a day with a little more sunshine. We'll call it partly to mostly sunny, hot and humid. Along with that, you can't rule out an isolated storm, especially closer to the Tennessee line. Temperatures today will be in the upper 80s. For tonight, it's a fair sky. It's warm, upper 60s. Mostly sunny, a little hotter, a little more humid on Wednesday. Should be right around 90. Then mostly sunny in the low 90s on Thursday. I'm Chief Meteorologist Bill Mack.
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0: 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Becca, how you doing?
1: I'm doing good. Good morning, yeah, Dave.
0: Good morning.
1: So, yes, we are here for Bluegrass Care Navigators.
0: And welcome back.
1: And
0: you were here last year, I think.
1: I was. I had just started this job because we moved it to November, because in May, we were supposed to have it in May, and then the tornadoes.
0: Yeah.
1: And then we moved it to November. And I was only a month fresh into this job. So there was a lot that I got to learn on this radio day.
0: Well, you've done a lot of the organization for this.
1: I did.
0: Event.
1: This year, it's my baby.
0: Yep.
1: Yeah, it's my baby. And so for my role with Bluegrass Care Navigators, I am the Associate Director of Philanthropy for this region. So, yes, we're at a fundraiser. Yes, we're going to ask for donations. But we also just want to tell you about the impact that we'll have on your loved ones' lives, especially when they're facing very difficult decisions and times in their life. But we also wouldn't be here without our sponsors. And so you'll be hearing, I believe, coming up next, you'll hear from our sponsors from Fort Group. Mm-hmm. And Fort Group is basically, they're like a pillar in the community. They're everywhere. I mean, you've got two nursing homes that they're in charge of. They're everywhere. And so our partnership makes a lot of sense, and we're very thankful for them. We also have a sponsorship from Trace, which is part of KCOC, the big community organization. And TRACE stands for Tri-County Abuse Council for Elders. So they play a very important role. But they're also left a message, and they say, we will be having a 10th annual TRACE Health Fair on October 16th at the Corbin Center. Whether it's a yeehaw good time or a county fair, we have some good things lined up for this year's event. All older adults aged 55 plus from Knox, Laurel, and Whitley, so if you're listening, come, are welcome to attend. This is a free event with no admission costs, and it begins at 8:30 a.m. Then we have our wonderful friends at Williamsburg Tourism. And I know many of you have probably been to Williamsburg or drove past it going to Pigeon Forge. But let me tell you what's going on. Discover the beauty, adventure, and small town warmth of Williamsburg, Kentucky. A welcoming destination where visitors can relax, explore, and feel right at home. Surrounded by the scenic hills of southeastern Kentucky, Williamsburg is the perfect place to enjoy the outdoors. Hike near breathtaking Cumberland Falls, paddle along the Cumberland River, and take in the natural beauty that makes this area unforgettable. Whether you are planning a weekend getaway or a day of family fun, Williamsburg offers something for everyone. Cool off at Kentucky Splash Water Park, then slow down and enjoy an afternoon at Briar Creek Park while the children make the most of the playground. And then hold up. Make plans to visit this September for the 43rd annual Old Fashioned Trading Days. A beloved three-day community celebration filled with local flavor, entertainment, and family-friendly fun, including craft vendors, food vendors, free musical concerts. 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Williamsburg, Kentucky feels like home. We also have a wonderful sponsor, so they have Lexington in the name. Mobility Equipment of Lexington, but they serve this area, and it's for people who are at home and deal with mobility issues. You can buy or rent mobility scooters, power, manual wheelchairs, ramps, and more. They are also one of the only companies in this area that has an elevator license and can put in a chairlift on your stairs. Pretty important stuff, especially if your bedroom's upstairs and stairs are hard to get up and down. And then also a special shout out to Remax on Main and Corbin. Thank you guys for your sponsorships. But Dave, do you know where our donation dollars go to?
0: Well, one of the important aspects of Bluegrass Care Navigators is the fact that you guys don't charge patients and families above and beyond what their insurance coverage will
1: provide.
0: So
1: Right.
0: That is big. I mean,
1: yes.
0: You're not going to be turned away because of your inability to pay.
1: Yes. So let me tell you, I went to the doctor for a cold earlier this year, and of course I got a bill for $99 because I did not meet my deductible. And so let's say it's the new year and you have your deductible and you're also given the worst news of your life and you're like, this is going to be expensive. It's not. So anything that your insurance does not cover, whether you're underinsured or not even insured at all, our organization will cover all of the costs, including medications and specialists that you may need to see during your treatment. Additionally, and this is for hospice patients, we offer grief services for your family. So you can have, your loved one does not have to be a patient of ours. It could be someone who, you know, just unexpected, which is horrible. You can call us and you can receive counseling for 13 months free of charge. And the team will go on and talk about what your care looks like, what are more of our about our organization and what that looks like and things like that. But philanthropy plays a huge role, even though we do have insurance that does pay us for a certain amount. There's a lot that still isn't covered. And because of that, that's why I'm here. And I feel like this is a part of the state that is very underinsured, undercovered, and there's a lot of hesitation to go and get medical help. There's a lot of hesitation to make those phone calls. And so this is one thing that if we can say it by the end of this episode, by the end of this show, that if you are terminal and you are wanting hospice and your family wants that support, that you do not have to worry about putting them in more debt giving us a call. And that's why we're here. And you can also donate. So if you are listening and you would like to donate, for those listening, you can make a difference today. 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
0: All right. Thank you, Becca. We'll be talking to you a little bit later on. Right now, we'll take a short break. On the other side, we'll get you back to the music with some Dire Straits. And a little bit later on, we'll have Jill in the studio with us. So
1: Yep. Keep
0: it right here. Classic Hits 96.7. 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
0: It is 9:43, and as I mentioned, Jill is coming up in a little bit, but I think Becca is coming up here with Gail Gibbs with Hillcrest. They're going to be in the studio here in just a little bit, so be sure and stay on board for that as our Bluegrass Care Navigator Radio Day continues here on Classic Hits. Meantime, as promised, it's Dire Straits, Walk of Life, Classic Hits.

0: 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We do this every year to help raise awareness and funds for Bluegrass Care Navigators. And right now we'll yield to Becca. She's talking with Gail Gibbs of Hillcrest. Becca?
1: Hi, this is Becca with Bluegrass Care Navigators, and I am here with our good friends from the Hillcrest Health and Rehabilitation Center, and I am speaking to Gail Gibbs. Good morning, Gail.
2: Good morning. How are you?
1: I'm doing good. Thank you for being part of this radio show. I know that you guys are part of Fort Group, and Fort Group is our presenting sponsor for the radio show. Can you tell me a little bit about your position and the work that Hillcrest Rehabilitation Health and Rehabilitation Center does?
2: Yes, I am the administrator at Hillcrest Health and Rehab, and I have been with the company for about 28 years now between two different facilities, but I've been at Hillcrest for about 15, going on 16 years. I oversee the facility, and we have long-term care and short-term rehab beds. We get a lot of people that maybe just need rehab from having a hip fracture and getting surgery from that, or having knee replacement and different things. And then we have some that can't take care of themselves and need long-term care. So,
1: sounds like you guys do a lot with the community. And you guys are a member of Fort Group. Can you tell me a little bit about that relationship?
2: We are. They are just very supportive. They make sure that we have what we need to have newer facilities and have any equipment or anything that the residents need. The resident care always comes first and always has. We've always been taught from day one, as long as you do what's right by the resident, then your days will be, a little bit better. So we always do that first.
1: I know with Bluegrass Care Navigators, we've worked with you guys, we've partnered with you guys for several years. Can you tell me what that partnership looks like?
2: Yes, we have a great partnership with Bluegrass Care Navigators. We work together to make sure residents transition well from home to the facility or from the facility to home, and that they get all of the care that they need, whether here or in the community. Also, Bluegrass Care Navigators is great to recognize our employees. They will come in on special occasions and do things with our residents and with our staff. And we just make sure that everybody knows that we are both here, and that the main priority is always resident care.
1: I think I saw recently we did a dirty soda bar.
2: Yes. And it was great. The residents and staff absolutely loved that. That was a favorite. We hadn't had that before.
1: And what really stood out was I remember seeing a picture of Miss Pickles. Can you tell everybody who Miss Pickles is?
2: Pickles is our facility basset hound. And yes, she seems to be the star of the show. All the residents love her. She goes around and visits everybody every day and has her special treats too, like her little cup of, ice cream. But she absolutely is the star of the show. Yes,
1: Pickles. She's absolutely adorable. Yes. And so, is there a time that you can think of where the BCN Bluegrass Care Navigator staff has gone above and beyond for your all's patients?
2: They've always gone above and beyond to help. They have made sure that if we needed anything, even during bad times, like COVID, of course, which none of us want to talk about, they would check in and see if we needed anything. But they constantly are bringing information so that our residents know how to reach out and that they have the resources they need. And they're just so eager to talk to any residents. They do crafts with them. They do so much. And we just really appreciate that sponsorship and that help.
1: Yes, I've heard nothing but good things. And so for the people that are listening, whether they're at their home or they're listening in their car, who would be the people that would reach out to you, and how would they learn more about you?
2: Anybody can call us at any time, any family members, if you have questions. Maybe you've hit a rough patch and you're having a hard time now taking care of mom and dad and you're tired. Call us. We can help walk you through the process. You don't have to say, yes, this is definitely what I want to do. If you have questions about the insurance, how do we pay for this? What's our first steps on getting information to you? You call us. We'll tell you the steps. Exactly what you need to do as far as step one, step two, and we'll help walk you through the process.
1: Do they have a phone number that they can reach you at?
2: Absolutely. They can give us a call at 606-528-8917. They can talk to Christy. She is our social worker. Brittany can help them with any questions on insurance, or they're welcome to call me. My name is Gail.
1: Awesome. Thank you, Gail, so much.
2: Thank you.
1: And you guys can learn more about Bluegrass Care Navigators at our website at bgcarenav.org, or you can also continue listening to this radio show and learning about the work that we do in your community. Thank you.
0: Thank you, Becca. And thank you, Gail. Coming up, we'll have a look at the forecast. Bill Meck standing by, and we'll get you back to the music with Rush. And again, we'll be talking more with, I think we have Jordan, also Jill, standing by to talk more about Bluegrass Care Navigators. 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
2: Here's your Lakes 18 Storm Tracker forecast. Well, the heat and humidity are still with us. It'll end up being a day with a little more sunshine. We'll call it partly to mostly sunny, hot and humid. Along with that, you can't rule out an isolated storm, especially closer to the Tennessee line. Temperatures today will be in the upper 80s. For tonight, it's a fair sky. It's warm, upper 60s. Mostly sunny, a little hotter, a little more humid on Wednesday. Should be right around 90. Then mostly sunny in the low 90s on Thursday. I'm Chief Meteorologist Bill Mack.
3: Thanks, Bill. 76 degrees. Yeah, we're warming up now with plenty of sunshine. Coming up, we have Fox News, and we'll be talking with Jill with Bluegrass Care Navigators. 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Right now, my favorite band, Rush and Red Barchetta. 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

0: News. I'm Gianna Gelosi. President Trump ordering a new set of strikes on Iranian military targets for a third straight night.
1: The U.S. pounded Iran for 5 hours last night. Also seeing reports that the IRGC carried out drone and missile strikes on U.S. military targets. All of this hours after the president said the U.S. was taking control of the strait.
0: That's Fox's Aisha Hazmi. Now, Supreme Court Justices Elena Kagan and Amy Coney Barrett will testify on Capitol Hill about the Supreme Court's proposed fiscal year budget, including $14 million meant to strengthen security protections for justices.
2: The U.S. Marshals Service says that in 2025, it saw a 57% increase in security incidents involving the judges.
0: That is Fox's Alex Hogan. 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
3: I had my system in auto, and I didn't realize it, so I had to go back and pick that up and stick it back in there. But anyway, DJ error there, but we did get the Fox News in. But I'm Dave Begley. I know I'm not supposed to be on at this time, but we're continuing on with the morning show special edition. It's the Bluegrass Care Navigator Radio Day, and we are helping raise awareness and funds for Bluegrass Care Navigators, one of our sponsors here on Classic Hits, and also our friends,
4: yes,
3: who do a really, really good service to families with patients, mm-hmm, who are at end-of-life situation, and you guys help, well, the patient and also the families.
4: But absolutely.
3: We have Jill in the studio with us now. Mm-hmm. And Jill, I have some true or false questions.
4: Absolutely. Hit me.
3: Okay. Hospice will make my loved one pass quicker.
4: Absolutely false. There are actually studies that show that patients, especially cancer patients, who receive good hospice and palliative care upstream can actually live up to 45 days longer. So, you know, one of the things that actually does speed death up is unmanaged symptoms and that burden that comes with pain not being controlled, symptoms not being controlled. So absolutely, that is false, and we absolutely can help make the most of what time they have left. We don't tell people that, you know, we're going to extend life, but we absolutely are going to do what we can do to help make sure that the days that they have here on this earth are as good as physically possible.
3: My loved one needs health insurance in order to be seen.
4: Absolutely. That one is also false. Hmm. So at Bluegrass Care Navigators, we actually are a nonprofit hospice, and we take patients regardless of their inability to pay. Now, I will say most people have a Medicare hospice benefit, a Medicaid hospice benefit, or a hospice benefit with their primary insurer. But by all means, if you don't have a payer source, we're still going to help those families, and absolutely do not turn anyone away due to inability to pay. And that's a huge part of why we do what we're doing today.
3: Right.
4: Mm-hmm. Is to help get those funds for people, because we truly believe it doesn't matter if you're living in a $1 million mansion or you're living, unfortunately, under a bridge. We serve the gamut of people and make sure that if we can at all support them in their home environment, that's exactly what we want to do.
3: Which brings us to this one. Hospice is free.
4: Absolutely, it is not free yet.
3: Nothing is free.
4: Exactly.
3: Yet, really. I mean,
4: exactly. Yes, but at the end of the day, we take what we get from our payers, like Medicare, Medicaid, and private insurance. And up until now, we have never had to charge co-pays for our care to families. Now, that's not true of necessarily all hospices in the state, but that is true about Bluegrass Care Navigators. We take what insurance provides, you know, on the Medicare, Medicaid benefits, or private insurance, and then past that, we do our due diligence with fundraisers like today to help not pass those copay fees and that sort of thing on to families.
3: Okay. My loved one can stay home.
4: Absolutely, that one is true. We are about providing care wherever you call home. So that can absolutely be one of our wonderful long-term care partners here in the community. It can also be in their residential home. It can be in an apartment. It can be in a hospital. So we provide service to families who are in need of our specialty of end-of-life care, wherever that may be. So we can do it almost anywhere.
3: My family's faith will be respected.
4: Absolutely. That is also true. You know, we believe in a holistic care. So we know that oftentimes physical pain and symptoms spiritual conflicts can oftentimes bring physical symptoms, and suffering. So we believe in making sure that we address the spiritual needs of that patient, the psychosocial needs of that patient, as well as the physical symptoms and, pain or nausea, whatever it may be, for that patient. And I will say, even though we have chaplains that come out to the homes and help support the families through this time, because, oftentimes we find families who are feeling guilty because they're praying for an end to the suffering for their loved one, or they're, so your prayers may look and feel a little strange or different than what is typical. But ultimately we're there to help guide them and just support them in whatever their faith or beliefs may be. You can always turn our chaplains away and you don't have to use our services. But oftentimes what I find happen more than anything is people who have been very spiritual and faith-based in their life, as they become sick, they oftentimes are not able to go to church as often or do the type of faith-based things that, they're accustomed to. And so that's one of the things we really try to do, is reconnect them. Our chaplains will come and do visits if they want that and pray with them. We do, we have a lot of families that even ask for our chaplains to do service after the patient passes. But ultimately, we're there about honoring their wishes, whatever those may look like spiritually.
3: My family will receive free grief counseling.
4: That is also true. Now, this is something that a lot of people do not realize about Bluegrass Care Navigators. Our payments end, of course, the day that the patient passes. So we stop being paid for those services the day that the patient passes, but we actually follow all of our families for at least 13 months after that death. And the reason for that is because the one-year anniversary, the first holidays without their loved one, those are oftentimes really difficult for someone who has lost a loved one. And so we try to be there and engage them, whether it's with cards, phone calls. You've probably already heard us talk about, grief counselors that will come and do sessions with the family or you individually. So we've got all different types of support that we can lean into, and are more than happy to help. And we do that for a good year or so after the passing. And all that's free. So the calls that you're making today are coming to help programs like our grief and bereavement services post.
3: And you don't have to be an actual patient or family of a patient to receive grief counseling. You guys offer that to everybody.
4: Absolutely, we do. It's usually about 50% of our grief is what we call community grief support. Yeah. So I encourage you, if you, if anyone's had a child pass away, God forbid, an accident with young children in the home of that parent, anything at all. I mean, and it can just be, a traditional cardiac arrest and, it was a sudden passing. We are here and we truly deal with death and loss every day. So we are experts in that field. And sometimes it just really makes all the difference in the world for someone just to listen and tell you, this is healthy grief. This is what you should, you know, this is a way. And then, of course, give them coping mechanisms, give them support groups, maybe even introduce them to someone else who's had a similar loss. You know, I tease about it all the time, but I couldn't tell you how many counties where we have a group of men coming to, you know, Hardee's, McDonald's, or Dairy Queen and sitting together, you know, on two mornings a week, just to talk about, you know, their spouse loss. And it, you know, and we kind of put them together, but, you know, they end up meeting for years and years after that, usually, and find friendships there.
3: Here's one. My loved one is not terminal, but has dementia. So there's no point in calling.
4: Absolutely false. So I try to tell people, you want to enact your hospice benefit to where you can get the most from that service you've earned through working your life, through whatever the situation may be. And so it's really important for families to understand that what makes them eligible for hospice typically is not just the diagnosis, it's actually their functional change. And we do have some other programs like our dementia care program that we are able to do if the person is not eligible for hospice necessarily. We may have another program that we could put them in until, unfortunately, they get to the place where they would be eligible for hospice services. So I encourage people, we never mind to come out, take a look, do a consult and give you information, and then you drive the bus, not us. You know, so it's never too early to make that phone call. We can kind of talk you through what's going on with your loved one. And if it's not us, we can put you in touch with local home healths or local providers that we know. If it's not something that we can treat, we're absolutely happy to help you with resources. And that's honestly why our name is Navigators. We chose that intentionally because we really want to be the people who, when people are thinking of serious illness, they think of Bluegrass Care Navigators. And regardless whether it's our hospice care program or one of our other programs, you know, we're happy to come out, do assessments, and then if we're not the right fit right then we'll introduce them to other partners.
3: All right. Good information. Thank you, Jill.
4: You're more than welcome.
3: Again, for making a donation, you can call Laura. 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
4: Absolutely.
3: All right.
4: Thanks so much.
3: Thank you, Jill. We'll go back to the music and coming up, we'll be talking with Jordan, I believe, so Stay right here. 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

0: Dream On. That's Aerosmith on Classic Hits 96.7. I'm Dave Begley, and this is our Bluegrass Care Navigator Radio Day. And we do this every year to help raise awareness and funds for Bluegrass Care Navigators. And joining me in the studio right now, we have Jordan with Bluegrass Care Navigators. And what do you do with Bluegrass Care Navigators, Jordan?
1: Hello, I am the provider liaison for the Barberville region. So okay. We cover six counties: Knox, Whitley, Clay, Bell, and Harlan.
0: All right. So you can call 864-2148. Our general manager, Laura Latham, who's usually doing her mix-up midday show right now, she's manning the phones, and we want her put to work.
2: Absolutely.
0: So 864-2148, call and make a donation. But what if my loved one doesn't qualify for services, Jordan?
1: So one of the biggest things that we always hear, and people tend to be confused about, is when and how to make a referral. So what happens when someone makes a referral to hospice is our team will come out and have a conversation with the patient and the family. There are times where we receive a referral and it just isn't quite the right time for hospice. Maybe they are not in their last, 6 months or so of life. And so typically what we will do is we will follow back up with the patient and the family as time goes on and things progress to see if it might be time for another evaluation. But we also work to connect them with other resources in the community. So if they aren't a fit for us at the time, we never want to leave them without options. So really one of the things we do at Bluegrass Care Navigators that I love so much is that we partner with so many other people to connect them with the care that might be beneficial for them where they are in their journey. So, it may not be us right then, but if we can connect them to someone else that can help, then we're going to try to find the right person and the right fit for that family at the time.
0: And it never hurts to get an evaluation done. And sometimes I've heard over the years, some of the patients that have had testimonials with you guys on this show that they wish they had called sooner.
1: Yes. That's the number one thing we hear from our families, is that they wish they had called a little sooner. And it's unfortunate that people wait so long to seek hospice. One of the biggest misconceptions that we kind of hear sometimes is that, a physician has to say it's time for hospice, their primary care or whoever they've been seeing long term. And the truth is patients and families can ask for our services. So, it can be that a person's family member has just seen the decline and noticed that, maybe things just aren't the same as they were. And maybe we need to look into getting a little further help, especially in a caregiver's role. The weight bearing that we can give to that caregiver and kind of take off some of that load is so important. So the sooner you call, the sooner we can get the ball rolling. And it absolutely can be just your family member calling that referral in and letting us have that conversation in the living room with you guys to talk about what's next for your loved one.
0: Now, you have a separate number for referrals other than the number we're calling donations into.
1: We do.
0: So I've got it right here. It's 855-492-9812.
2: That's correct.
0: 1-855-492-9812. And you could probably find that if you go to bgcarenav.org and find all that information.
1: Absolutely,
0: there as well.
1: Yes.
0: I know if you're listening right now and you're driving, you can't just write stuff down. And
1: yeah.
0: And if you're like me, you can't remember it very well either. So
1: If you just Google, you'll pull up the website, all of the information, I mean, how to make a referral. And there's actually even a spot where you can fill out a little form and let someone call you if you can't, call at the time or just aren't comfortable calling at the time. We can reach out that way. So,
0: all right. Yeah. So what is the average length of stay and what factors into that?
1: So the average length of stay typically in Kentucky is actually much lower than most places. And honestly, it's really going to depend on the patient. So, I don't think that there is a particular that I would have off the top of my head for our region. But what I can say is that the hope is that it is, months and not weeks and days. Often people think that, hospice, when it's time to call hospice, it is just for the last, week or less of life. And that couldn't be further from the truth. The sooner that we can be involved and the sooner that we can get care started actually tends to help people and kind of have them have a little bit longer length of stay with us and to be more comfortable. So it's really about quality and comfort towards those last days, and that's really what we hope to do. And it is unfortunately very difficult to do that with just a few days' time.
0: Well, one of the things that stood out to me with one of your commercial announcements that you have on the radio is this family member, well, a daughter, says that she can be a daughter instead of a caregiver.
1: Yes.
0: And that means a lot, that you can actually just be a son or daughter or whatever it is to that patient instead of having to worry about the care so much.
1: Yes.
0: You guys step in and fill that gap.
1: Absolutely. And that's where I think that, you know, our services come in a little bit different, because they can have nurse aid visits up to 5 days a week. And there's just very few other options out there where you get that kind of care. So, you know, if you're the only one giving the baths every day, if you're the only one preparing the meals, if you're the only one helping to turn your family member who might be bedbound, it's exhausting. And anyone who's been in that role knows that. So if we can just bear a little bit of that load with our nurse aid visits and, you know, help give medicines, it just relieves so much stress for those
0: families.
1: Maybe
0: give you a chance to go to the store or something.
1: Yes. And we encourage our caregivers, hey, if you need to go run an errand, this is going to, you know, our nurses will say, this is going to take me at least an hour by the time we do bath and med counts and all the things. If you need to run an errand, please do that. We want you to do that. We all kind of work together, from the caregiver to the nurse to the chaplain to the social worker, to make those things happen. But yeah, that's a huge part of what we do.
0: Yeah. All right. And again, that number to call in your donations, 864-2148, 864-2148. Anything else, Jordan, before we move on?
1: I think that's it. You listed off the numbers. So please call us and let us, you know, be a part of your family, and definitely call and start ringing those phones.
0: All right. Thank you. Thank you, Jordan, for the work that you do. Coming up, we have the forecast, and also we'll get you back to the music with Eddie Money, and a little bit later on we'll have Tia back in the studio with us. So hang on right here. Classic Hits. It's our Bluegrass Care Navigators Radio Day 2026.
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6: Here's your Classic Hits 96.7 forecast. Highs level off around 87 today under mainly clear skies. Winds out of the east, 5 to 10 miles per hour. Clear skies develop with fog at times. Tonight, lows level off around 66. High temperatures reach up to 90 with fog in spots. Early tomorrow, ample sunshine expected. In the Classic Hits 96.7 Weather Center, I'm meteorologist Paul Frombley. Currently, it's 77 degrees.
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0: Baby Hold On. That's Eddie Money on Classic Hits 96.7. I'm Dave Begley. It's 10:33. I was just talking with Tia here and got to see Eddie Money in concert. Not at a big concert hall or anything. It was just that little bar in Lexington. He had a friend who had a bar there. And,
1: yeah.
0: And he was trying to help him promote his business and had a concert and did an interview with us at another radio station I was working at the time. And we got to go and see him, and he was just there on the floor with everybody else. It was
1: that'd be so good.
0: Very intimate so kind of deal. But he put
1: that's
0: on a
1: how you want to see somebody.
0: Yeah.
1: Just
0: and
1: like
0: then,
1: that.
0: And then it was at Nibrock too.
1: A few years that's back. Always a good time going there.
0: So I have Tia with us in the studio again.
1: I'm back.
0: And, this is the Bluegrass Care Navigator Radio Day. And in case you just tuned in, and we are helping raise awareness of what you guys do, and also maybe raise some funds too to help.
1: We're
0: you guys
1: hoping
0: out.
1: To raise some funds today. So we are nonprofit. We have many service lines. Our biggest one is our hospice service line in this area, and then we do a lot of grief support. We've kind of talked about, and we serve many counties in this area. So we have Whitley, Laurel, Clay, Knox, Bell, and Harlan that we cover. Bluegrass Care Navigators kind of covers most of Kentucky, but each section has their own regional office. And so the thing to remember is we are local people. And so we are your neighbors, and we are helping you out. And so everything that we do is to raise money for folks in this area. And this is our one and only kind of fundraiser event, if you can call it that, that we do for our Barberville office. And so we are looking to raise some donations. And anything you give does stay locally. It's for our patients in this area. So if you're kind of wondering about that, just know your dollars, your gifts, because we do gifts in kind. A lot of our patients don't always have resources to go out and buy clothes or bed sheets, soap, washcloths, just the things that you use day to day and you don't always think about. We have every kind of patient that you can imagine. And so some of those patients just don't have the resources to buy that kind of thing.
0: Or they've gone through what they had and now...
1: Exactly.
0: You know,
1: exactly.
0: We're talking about bed sheets and
1: bed sheets, washcloths. Because as you can imagine, you can go through that sometimes. You know, if somebody is bed bound and they can't get out of bed, and a lot of times you use a lot of bed sheets and doing laundry. That's a lot to keep up with. Doing laundry in my house is a lot. So I know it's probably a big thing everywhere else, but sometimes you just run out or you just don't have the time to do that. So sometimes our volunteers can help out with things like that. But really what we're looking for today is to help with donations, because we do help provide a lot of resources for our families. You know, it's summer, it's hot. One of the things that we can do and we have done in the past is buy air conditioners for people who don't have that. We have paid for water bills if people can't afford that. And water is a resource that we all desperately, desperately need. But we do take care of people who either don't have water or maybe they just can't pay the bill. And that's what's going to make their quality of life better. So everything is case-by-case basis. We take all things into consideration. But we are very happy that we can provide things from our resource closet, like we're talking about, the bed sheets, the washcloths, soap, shampoos, that kind of thing. And it's your dollars that make all of that possible. And again, if you want to do a gift in kind and just bring bed sheets or washcloths, you can always bring it to our office, or you can call and donate with money, and then we will use those financial gifts to stay local and buy the things that we need. And we do have our phone lines open. So if you want to call, the number is 606-864-2148. And I know my parents are listening right now. They listen every single year and they break out their wallet and donate. And I'm so thankful for that. So Mom, Dad, now's your chance. Please send in your donation. And anybody else out there listening, please, please. Your money really does go to a good... service.
0: Yeah.
1: And I really can't say that enough. The things that these folks provide coming in day after day, to help patients and families. I think you talked about it before. We hear time and time again, they don't know what they would do without us. And it's the services that the nurses and the aides and the chaplains and social work, everybody provides, just having some of that burden lifted off of them. But then also being able to provide things like gowns, washcloths, clothing, socks, shampoo, anything like that. We kind of cover the gamut of things that we can do. And if ever a patient has a request, we're always happy to hear it. And we try to explore all options to see if we can make it work. But we can't do those things without donations. You know, finances is a big part of everything. So we really appreciate anything. So if you can call us and donate anything, it's 606-864-2148. And I would like to give a special thank you to our sponsors. We would like to thank the Fort Group, who is our presenting sponsor. A special thank you to Mobility Equipment Lexington, who help customers buy or rent mobility, scooters, power and manual wheelchairs, ramps, and more. Thank you to Williamsburg Tourism, where it feels like home. And thank you to TRACE, which stands for Tri-County Abuse Council for Elders. And thank you to REMAX on Main in Corbin. And if any of you all call and donate, we'd love to say thank you on air to you all. So I encourage everybody, call in now. Give us some donations, please. No gift too small or too large.
0: That's right. Thank you, Tia.
1: Thank you, Dave.
0: All right. And we'll be hearing from, I think here in just a little bit, we'll have Jamie and the...
1: Uh-huh. We got a pre-recording from Jamie.
0: Yeah.
1: She has a very special message about some of our other programs. We have a wonderful transition program that we've partnered with in London area. So that'll be exciting to hear that message.
0: Everybody wasn't able to be here this morning.
1: That's right.
0: Because everybody's busy doing running here and there. But they were nice enough to sit down at their convenience and record their comments and have that ready for us. So, That's coming up. Right now, we'll take a short break. On the other side, we'll get you back to the music with Steve Winwood and Classic Hits. It's our Bluegrass Care Navigators Radio Day.
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0: Steve Winwood, Higher Love on Classic Hits 96.7. I'm Dave Begley. I know I'm not supposed to be on at this time, but it's our annual Bluegrass Care Navigators Radio Day. And we're going to be here till noon talking about Bluegrass Care Navigators, their important work they do for patients and their families, and how you can help out. But I'll defer to Becca. Here she is right now with Jamie Cody.
1: Good morning. We're back with London Radio Day, sponsored by Fort Group. My name is Becca, and I am the Associate Director of Philanthropy with Bluegrass Care Navigators. And I have here Jamie. Jamie, hi, good morning.
2: Good morning, Becca. Thanks for having me.
1: Well, thank you for being here. I wanted to just start out, if you can tell people about your work with Bluegrass Care Navigators, what is your position?
2: Yeah, so I am the Director of Specialty Programs here at Bluegrass Care Navigators. And as part of that role here in Eastern Kentucky, I lead our teams in the transitional care and the dementia care programs.
1: That's so awesome. So we're talking a lot about hospice and the work that we do in Barberville and the London region. But what are the other programs that we offer to the community?
2: Yes, so everyone knows Bluegrass Care Navigators for their hospice work, but we also offer other programs here. So one of those is our transitional care program, where we are helping individuals who are going home from a hospital stay to kind of bridge that gap from being in the hospital to going home. So we're working to help people with medication reconciliation, making sure they understand what medicines to take and when to take them, and that they were able to get all of their medications, helping them coordinate transportation to their medical appointments, connecting them with any other services they might need, like home-delivered meals, letting them know things to watch for and when to reach out. We have a 24/7 support line that individuals or their caregivers can call should they have questions or concerns about their condition, all to just help them with their recovery and hopefully keep them from needing to go right back to the hospital.
1: And the transitions program, how would someone qualify for that?
2: Yeah, so we work with hospitals here in the London and Corbin and surrounding areas. So if someone is eligible for the transitions program, they would likely know it by one of our team members meeting with them while they're in the hospital or giving them a call to let them know that they are eligible. So we're looking at individuals who maybe have a new diagnosis of something like diabetes or congestive heart failure, or maybe you've had an acute illness like a stroke or a heart attack, and those require some significant life changes, maybe medication changes. You may have some services after you get out of the hospital. And we're just here to help walk alongside people on their healthcare journey, help them have the very best outcomes, know that they have someone to call.
1: Awesome. Well, I also know that we have a dementia program. Can you tell me a little bit about that?
2: Yes. So we do offer a unique dementia care navigation program through the National Guide model. So GUIDE stands for Guiding and Improved Dementia Experience, and it's a national Medicare program that was started a couple of years ago, and Bluegrass Care Navigators provides this service here in Eastern Kentucky in the London and Barberville and surrounding areas. So this is specifically for individuals who have original Medicare, who have dementia, and it provides support not only to that individual, but also to their caregivers. The great thing about the GUIDE model also is it provides some respite care to eligible individuals. We have a 24/7 support line where individuals can reach out any time of the day or night if there's a question, concern, or need.
1: So for those who are listening at home or in the car and they're thinking about their loved one that has dementia and they're like, maybe this would be a great program, if you were talking to your loved one in one sentence, what would you tell them on why they should call and reach out to us?
2: I would encourage people, reach out before you think you need it. With the GUIDE Dementia Program, for example, we can serve individuals early on in their diagnosis. Maybe they just got diagnosed, but

0: helping to be able to learn the things that maybe aren't a need today, but maybe a need in 6 months.
1: And so for our final question, I just want to know, when was the last time you had that moment of, this is why I do what I do?
0: And recently, one of our care navigators received a message from a family member who is caring for their spouse who has dementia. And the family member, the caregiver, had to have surgery herself and, you know, really was trying to balance her own health needs with that of her spouse's. And she was able to use that in-home respite care that's available free in the GUIDE program to help support her spouse while she recovered.
1: Well, Jamie, thank you so much. If you are interested in our transitions program or our dementia care program, you can learn more about it on our website, bgcarenav.org. You can also find us on social media, and you can see the work that we're doing in the community. It's on Facebook, Bluegrass Care Navigators, and we'll get back to some music.
2: All right. Thanks, Becca. And coming up, we will have Caitlin in the studio with us. Also, a little bit later on, Millie's going to be joining us, my good friend Millie Burkhart. But right now, we'll take a short break on the other side. We'll get you back to the music with Creed. Also, the forecast in just a bit.
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6: Here's your classic hits 96.7 forecast. Highs level off around 87 today under mainly clear skies. Winds out of the east, 5 to 10 miles per hour. Clear skies develop with fog at times. Tonight, lows level off around 66. High temperatures reach up to 90 with fog in spots. Early tomorrow, ample sunshine expected. In the classic hits 96.7 Weather Center, I'm meteorologist Paul Trombley. Right now, 79.
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0: News. I'm Therese Crowley. Iran took a five-hour pounding in a third straight night of CENTCOM airstrikes, retaliation for attacking more commercial ships in the Strait of Hormuz.
1: We're taking out all of their capability for anything having to do with the strait, with the Hormuz Strait.
0: President Trump says the U.S. now controls the strait. Lindsey Graham's sister Darlene will be sworn in this afternoon to fill out the rest of his South Carolina Senate term. Senator Ted Cruz urging the Senate to pass Graham's oil sanctions on Russia to hasten peace with Ukraine.
2: We ought to rename it the Lindsey Graham Russia Accountability Bill. We ought to pass it into law. That's a legacy because this man ferociously loved this country, and I consider it an incredible honor that I got to be his colleague for the last 14 years.
0: Graham said he could see the prospect of peace on his final trip to Ukraine right before his death. America's listening to Fox News.
3: It is 11:05. Good morning. And you're saying, Dave, what are you doing on the radio at this time? Usually I'm off at 10, but it is our Bluegrass Care Navigators Radio Day. 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And they're always in need of volunteers. And we have two of their premier volunteers in the studio with us right now. We have Caitlin and also Millie. So, guys, thanks for coming in.
4: Thank you.
3: And thank you for the work that you guys are doing.
4: Thank you so much. So, I'm Caitlin Wilder, and I'm the volunteer and community liaison. I've been with BCN for 7 years with some clinical background.
3: Now, you were here last year, right?
4: Yes.
3: Yeah.
4: Yep.
3: And Millie, of course. How many years have we been doing this, Millie?
5: Gosh, I don't know.
3: 10 years or
5: so? 10 years, maybe. Yep. Yeah, radio days.
3: Nope. Yep. Yeah. So.
4: Okay, well, I'm going to share some information about volunteer opportunities, kind of what it looks like, how people can give back, and of course, Millie, she'll pitch in and kind of share her experience as a volunteer over the years. But one thing I do want to point on is volunteers are essential to hospice care. A nonprofit hospice, we are required to maintain a certain percentage of volunteer hours each month. Volunteers help us meet that requirement while also providing valuable support to patients, families, and our team. Their time and dedication allow us to continue the service and help the community, give them the support that they need when they're having our services or just helping out with businesses and partnerships and things like that. We all do it together. I also want to review some requirements for volunteers. So it's really completing a volunteer application. Volunteers complete our onboarding process. There are no set amount required hours to remain active. Volunteering is completely flexible and works around your work schedule. We have many volunteers that are still working or have family that they care for. Just like me, I have two little wild boys. There's still ways that you can volunteer and also get them involved. Volunteering is completely flexible, as I mentioned, whether you can help year-round, seasonally, or just a few hours a month. We can find opportunities that fit your availability. We have some volunteers that kind of do more in the summer, like we have a volunteer that works in the school system. So she's not as available during them months. She can do a few little things at home or make calls and things like that, but during the summer she can actually make home visits or help with any type of deliveries and do respite and things like that. Who should volunteer? This is a question we get a lot. Anyone with compassionate heart and desire to help others. Retirees, working professionals, students, veterans, church members, and community members. Anybody can volunteer. When it comes to age, like a teenager or anything like that, there is some things that they can't do until they turn 18, but they can still go to nursing homes, be in the office, do an administrative task, learning how to use reports, learning how to use Excel, because them are things that they're going to use when they start going to get jobs and, you know, starting their career opportunities, going into college. But there's an opportunity for anybody that's willing to learn, willing to give back. We can make it special to them and make up something that maybe we've never had before. There's no medical experience required. It's just willingness to serve and make a difference.
3: I would imagine that a lot of people who have had you guys come and take care of a loved one,
4: yeah,
3: and take that load off of them and mm-hmm. see how important your work is, that mm-hmm. you know, after that they decide maybe that they would like to do that.
4: Absolutely.
3: They would like to be mm-hmm. that to some other family. So
4: a lot of our volunteers come from having an experience, either having a loved one with us that has had, like Millie, for example, come into the home, and they're like, I want to do that. I want to give back what I received. So we do have a lot of that. In some areas, a lot of people are scared to volunteer and go into the home and do respite and companionship. But they are not alone. Like, we're going to go with them. We're going to train them properly. And really, it's doing what we're doing right now. You're going in the home to allow the family to go to the doctor's office, to go pick up medications, to go get the groceries, and know that their loved one is content at home with someone who is talking with them, playing games with them, and giving that back, which is exactly what Millie does. And she kind of can share some experiences of her own when she speaks of what it looks like in the home. But we'd train them to do all that. So, but lastly, we have a lot of questions of, like, what can a volunteer do? What are we looking for? And that's patient companionship visits or companionship calls. If you're not comfortable with going into the home yet, you can do that over the phone. I could sit in my car and take 5 to 10 minutes calling a few of my patients and families and just talking with them. A lot of them need to talk. You know, they see our nurses, they see our CNAs, but there's times that you just need to talk to somebody. And then volunteer hours counts. Like that, that's filling in a gap that they needed and maybe we didn't catch it. Friendly phone calls, as I just mentioned, caregiver support and respite. And that's, like I said, you know, letting the families go out if they need to and sitting with the patient. That way they know that they're content at home. Veteran-to-veteran visits, office and administrative assistance, sewing hospital gowns, fidget blankets, quilts, and bibs. We do have a few sewers. And if that is things that you do in a niche that you like doing or want to experiment doing gowns or fidget blankets, people are willing or more than willing to donate them without having to go through any extra processes. I actually am planning to talk with some of the high schools and work. I was in the home ec, so I sewed myself when I was in school. And I want to work with them and see if they would be interested in doing, like, fidget blankets or hospital gowns as part of one of their in-class projects and donate them to our patients and families that would use them. And then food box organization and delivery support. There's many options, many ways to give back. If it's an hour, if it's 5 minutes, all them times of volunteering count. And it puts forth the effort to help patients and families and know that they're getting all the care that they need, not just from our team, but also from other people. But if you're interested in volunteering and coming to being a part of our team, hanging out with me, learning who Millie is and all of our other volunteers, how you can sign up is calling at our office, 606-277-2160. Or visit our website at Bluegrass Care Navigators, Barbourville, Kentucky. We do proudly serve 6 counties, as I'm sure you all have heard while we were talking today. But volunteering can also be for people who maybe aren't in them counties. I have volunteers that live in Tennessee, or maybe they've moved out of them areas, and they're still sending in, like, a thinking of you cards, prayer shawls, things like that, prayer cloths, and they mail them in to me, and they're still able to give back from a distance, and all that time matters. So I believe that is plenty of information of our volunteer program. We would love for you to call in, come talk with me, let me give you some lunch and bring you on as a wonderful little volunteer for BCN. So I'll let Millie kind of share her experience as a volunteer, some of her stories.
3: We'll let her talk in just a little bit.
4: Okay, go ahead.
3: But the number again that you can call is, to make a donation, 864-2148.
4: Yes. Yeah.
3: But you can also go to the website, bgcarenav.org, and get more information. Also, the phone number to call to be a volunteer.
4: Yes.
3: Or to refer. There's a number for that as well.
4: Yeah. So, that information can be found on our website.
3: All right. Well, we'll get back to the music, and we'll talk with Millie in just a bit. In the meantime, it's Modern English. I Melt With You. Classic hits. It's our Bluegrass Care Navigators Radio Day 2026.

0: Walking on the Sun, that's Smash Mouth. 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This is our Bluegrass Care Navigators Radio Day, our annual radio day, and we only have about 40 more minutes to go here. But we have Millie Burkhart in the studio with us, my good friend, along with Caitlin. But Millie, thanks for coming back.
1: Thank you, Dave.
0: And thank you for the chocolate.
1: Oh, great.
0: You always come bearing gifts.
1: That's exactly right.
0: Last year, you had a basket full of stuff.
1: Yeah, I kind of let you down this year.
0: No let down at all. Not at all.
1: I'm happy to be here and always happy to talk about Hospice Bluegrass Care Navigators. Picture this, about 1984 in Harlan County. That's where I started with hospice as a young girl. And it's been quite a journey and many, many years being affiliated with the hospice community. And Dave, I think being from southeastern Kentucky kind of puts a different bent on it, that I feel like that I live and I work and pay taxes in this community, and we all do in our communities, and that we're born to serve, and it's in our DNA that we are to be servants. And I really enjoy working with hospice. I enjoy all my volunteer activities, but hospice is so needed. Any of us that are listening on the radio today would be hard-pressed to find someone who hasn't been perhaps touched by hospice, touched by a chronic illness or a terminal illness, and in need of perhaps respite care, meaning that, gosh, I have a sick family member here, and I need to go to the grocery, I need to go to the post office, I need to go to my own doctor's appointment, and to have a capable and responsible adult there to sit with the patient, talk with them, be with them while that caregiver takes care of their whatever they need to, is something that is invaluable and very important. And I think sometimes we take the need for that for granted, and it's very, very important.
0: Well, you know, I know Caitlin talked about the requirements of a volunteer, but you guys are vetted and you're deemed trustworthy to be with these family members. And I mean, you're trusty people to come and care for these patients and do things for the family.
1: Just to know that someone is there, that if there's a need and they leave their phone number, they know that there's someone there, and that really relieves the caregiver's mind. And I think any of you who are listening who's ever had to take care of anyone with a serious illness or a chronic illness, a terminal illness, knows how difficult life can be for the caregiver. And oftentimes they don't have a lot of people to lean on. And that's why I would speak to the church communities and the Sunday school classes. If you would be willing to donate time, perhaps, to bake goods, perhaps. Food is always welcome and needed. Cards and notes. The Sunday school class could get together and send cards. And if you're into knitting and crocheting or even donating monetarily a couple of times a year to Bluegrass Care Navigators would be a great thing. There are things that are not covered by Medicare and Medicaid and so forth that would be of great value to the Bluegrass Care Navigators community and to the patients.
0: Yeah, and one of the things that you guys have to be well versed in is HIPAA. Mm-hmm. You know, there's a lot of privacy issues that you guys have to be aware of.
1: That's very true. It's very important because we don't talk about our hospice patients, give any names out to anyone or where anyone lives, because as in the hospital setting or any health care, a patient's privacy is very important. And Caitlin may speak further to this topic on HIPAA.
0: Yeah.
2: Yes. So one thing I do want to touch base on, since you're talking about that, you know, trust is one of the big values of who we are and what our volunteers do. We take trust and relationships, you know, very important. We want them to know, you know, that everything's going to be took care of. That's one thing that we try to set in stone as soon as they come on with our services. You know, they got the nurses, they got the team, they know that they're in good hands. But it can be nervousing to, you know, leave a home and, you know, have a volunteer there. So that is what we teach our volunteers to do. You know, they have video trainings to refer back to about HIPAA and safety and what to do in an emergency. They go to the home and they have a list of contacts to call, whether it be a nurse, whether it be myself. They have the family's contact numbers. They have everything that they need that if something comes up, you know, the family can get back to the home or the nurses can come out there or anything like that. But we always review, you know, the scenarios and what's going on in the home to make sure that it's just going to be a safe, peaceful visit and everyone will be at good ease when a volunteer comes to set and do respite and things like that. So
1: I wanted to also expound on the different ways that one can volunteer. There are many people who have a lot of skills and talents, and that may be even be you have a mower and you got a truck or a pickup or something that you could go mow someone's grass. We don't often know that these tiny acts of kindness are very, very important if you have a ill loved one at home that you're taking care of. And also even a hairstylist, someone to do nails, can do a world of good to someone who is bedridden, who can't get out and go to the beauty shop. So your skills and talents, whatever they may be, can be certainly of great benefit to those that are confined to the home. And also expounding on that is the caregiver, the hospice staff, and there's a chaplain. You have a team of people that are taking care of you once you enter the hospice arena and the hospice care. You have a chaplain. You have a social worker. Sometimes it's a minefield of knowing what to do and how to take care of things. And so that's what they're there for. You have a certified nursing assistant who can take care of personal needs. And you have a nurse, you have a chaplain, you have a social worker, so you have a network of people. And you also may have a volunteer assigned to you that will call you and see what your volunteer needs are, and they can work up a schedule, or they will call you and check on you. And sometimes that may be the only person that the patient sees outside of a hospice professional, may be a volunteer coming into the home, because caregiving can be a very isolating activity. You are there alone, and sometimes you kind of feel like the walls are closing in on you and that you're all alone. But you know that if you are with Bluegrass Care Navigators, that you have a team at the ready, and you have a volunteer that you can call upon. And that in and of itself, you almost can see the relief on people's faces when you walk up to the door. Oh, you're here. You made it. I found my way to your house. Yes, I'm here. And that they can go and do what they need to do. And I've encountered that on numerous occasions. I can almost see, thank goodness you're here, or I so appreciate you being here. So it is a very appreciated activity to volunteer with Bluegrass Care Navigators.
0: And of course, if you'd like to be a volunteer, you can go to bgcarenav.org, find the number to call and be a volunteer, or call and refer someone, or you can call this number right now and donate to Bluegrass Care Navigators.
1: And also, we have a lot of young people and high school students. Now, you would need to have your parents, or you would need to call the office and see what the requirements are and what your parents would need to do if you're under the age of 18. But you can volunteer. You can sweep a floor or tidy up a house or fix maybe a coffee or an ice cold drink for someone, or just sit and talk with them, or maybe play a game with them or something. So there are activities and things that young people can do to be of assistance, and you can also earn community hours for that. And I think it would also bode very well for you on any application that you volunteered with hospice. So that's just kind of the shout out to any young people that we have listening today.
0: Yeah, that's true. That's a good point. The community hours, that's a requirement of a lot of different organizations, school and so on. So that's a good thing. All right. So we'll check back with you guys here in just a, I think Tia, no, I got Jamie Moen coming up here in just a little bit. And before I let you guys go, is there anything else?
2: No.
0: But I think this is
1: Well, we want
0: to
1: just mention 864-2148 if you want to donate. 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
0: All right. Thank you, Caitlin. Thank you, Millie.
2: Thank you all.
0: All right. We'll take a short break. The forecast is coming up, also Three Doors Down, and then we'll also hear from Jamie Mowen as our Bluegrass Care Navigators Radio Day continues, classic hits.
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12: Here's your classic hits 96.7 forecast. Highs level off around 87 today. Under mainly clear skies, winds out of the east, 5 to 10 miles per hour. Clear skies develop, with fog at times. Tonight, lows level off around 66. High temperatures reach up to 90, with fog in spots. Early tomorrow, ample sunshine expected. In the classic hits 96.7 Weather Center, I'm meteorologist Paul Trombley. Right now, 79.
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0: 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And now we turn to Heidi. She has Jamie Moen on board. Heidi?
1: Welcome back, and thanks for joining us for London Radio Day presented by Fort Group. I'm Heidi Wilcox, Associate Director of Communications, here with Jamie Moen, our new President of Bluegrass Care Navigators. Jamie assumed her role as President of Bluegrass Care Navigators on June 15th and is working closely with President Emeritus Liz Fowler to learn our work across Kentucky. Jamie, thanks so much for joining us today.
2: Thanks for having me.
1: Absolutely. Before we dive in, would you introduce yourself and share what drew you to Bluegrass Care Navigators and this work?
2: I was born and raised in Iowa, and I worked in our health system. And when I went into the healthcare operations, I was assigned to hospice. And I also did other things like home health and palliative care. But hospice was the heart of healthcare. I thought we really did it right.
1: I love that, and we're glad to have you here at Bluegrass Care Navigators. So for listeners who may not be familiar, can you talk a little bit about why hospice and grief care are so important for families and communities in this particular region, and what type of care they can expect when they call Bluegrass Care Navigators for support?
2: Well, hospice is an interdisciplinary group of folks that surround patients and their families. And that's very different from many healthcare areas. The hospital does it differently. A clinic does it differently. But with hospice, you get a nurse, you get aides, social worker, and then you get a chaplain as well. And then after someone passes, you also get bereavement. And then we can add on our volunteers, which are your neighbors that are supporting neighbors.
1: And so one thing hospice allows us to do, right? You don't have to come to us. We come to you, right? So like we meet you in your home, or if you're in a facility, like it's wherever you're comfortable.
2: Yeah, that's exactly right. Our community based is wherever you call home, whether it is a house or an apartment or an assisted living or a nursing home, that we come to you, and that's where we provide the care.
1: So I know you've only been with Bluegrass Care Navigators a few weeks at this point, but I know you've been traveling around to each of the regions meeting the teams. Could you share something that really stands out to you from your conversations thus far with Bluegrass Care Navigators?
2: Yeah, as I go to each of our offices, that they're in different parts of Kentucky, but what I do find is the common theme is that our clinicians have the heart, right? That they, if anything, it's the work that they do is important to them, and they want to support patients and their families.
1: Yeah, and I love that not always, but so often, so many of our clinicians live where they work, right? So
2: exactly. They stay in their communities, and they know each other and each other's families.
1: So I know hospice, the word raises a lot of fear, can raise a lot of misconceptions. Do you want to talk about a couple of the biggest misconceptions about hospice care?
2: Yeah, I think that a lot of times hospice rings that maybe it's the last days of life, and that's really not the intention. If hospice really has its full impact, it's like upwards of 6 months. So you can really build those relationships with your nurse and your aides and get all of your affairs in order with the social worker. So you have all of what you want and your goals defined and then also addressed. So we're following your plan instead of it being an emergency.
1: How do people pay for hospice care?
2: Medicare has the hospice benefit. So as you're paying into all your life while you're working, you've already paid for the service. So we're here at the ready for you. Medicaid also has a hospice benefit. So it's really one of those things that people are not aware that this is not an out-of-pocket expense for that community-based hospice.
1: So what happens if people don't have Medicare or Medicaid?
2: Well, many commercial insurances do have a hospice benefit, but we at Bluegrass Care Navigators don't turn away anybody who have the inability to pay.
1: I love that. We're here for everyone.
2: Mm-hmm.
1: Jamie, thank you so much for joining us for Radio Day presented by Fort Group. Before I let you go, is there anything else you'd like to say that we haven't already talked about?
2: I just want to say thank you to the community for all their support, that when you give to Bluegrass Care Navigators, you're really giving back to your community and to your neighbors. So we really appreciate it on behalf of all of those that we serve.
1: Thank you so much, Jamie, and thank you everyone for listening. We'll be right back with more of London Radio Day.
0: Thank you, Heidi, and thank you, Jamie. Coming up, a look at the forecast, and we'll have you back to the music with we have a little Foo Fighters queued up for you. Also, Fleetwood Mac. Stay close.
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6: Here's your classic hits 96.7 forecast. Highs level off around 87 today under mainly clear skies. Winds out of the east 5 to 10 miles per hour. Clear skies develop with fog at times. Tonight, lows level off around 66. High temperatures reach up to 90 with fog in spots. Early tomorrow, ample sunshine expected. In the Classic Hits 96.7 Weather Center, I'm meteorologist Paul Trombley. Currently, it's 81 degrees.
0: And right now we're looking at, 81 and mostly sunny skies. It's heating up out there. Coming up, we have Fleetwood Mac. Also, we'll be hearing from Tia, and also Becca will be back in the studio with us. Right now, it's the Foo Fighters, as promised, and My Hero, Classic Hits.

0: The Foo Fighters and My Hero on Classic Hits 96.7. I'm Dave Begley, along with, we have Becca in the studio with us and Tia again. And I guess it's getting about that time to wrap up things, but
1: I know. We have been so grateful to be here, and we're so thankful that you had us on air and to the radio station and to our sponsors. Love the Foo Fighters. That's one of my favorite songs. They're talking about heroes, so I want to tell you about my heroes. It's our staff. I mean, it really is. It's going to sound cheesy, but they know how much I love them, and they always make me emotional. But our team goes in day after day to provide the best service for our community. And again, we're local people. We're your friends. We're your neighbors. We're here. All these donations that we're trying to raise today, it's for our community. It stays right here. It goes to the things that we need. It goes to our care. It goes back to the patients, to the families. It's for things like washcloths, bed sheets, those everyday things. It goes to our team in helping with the care, providing food for food insecurities, things like that. So they are my heroes and my favorite people on earth. And we have some messages from a grateful family, because if you could hear, one of the best parts of my job is I love to check in with the patients and families, and I know they don't always get to meet me in person, and I'm just a voice on a phone, but I just want them to know that our whole team supports them each and every day, and I'm just another resource, but that allows me the privilege of hearing some of the great things that our team does, and it's so special to hear, and I always share those with our staff, and they're so grateful. And so we have a special message today that I would like to share with you and the listeners, and this is from a grateful family, from Stanley Serber family. They said, "Thanks to Allie Simpson and all the ladies that took care of my Julia, and to Nikki Fisher for all the kind words during the worst days of our lives. Julia was a one-of-a-kind woman. She always had a smile and a kind word for everybody. She was such a great mother to our two sons and a grandmother to the grandchildren. The 55 years we were together, 21 of them were in the U.S. Army. Can you imagine? And when I would be gone for months or even a year, when I came home, the house would be just like I had never gone. I could depend on her to take care of everything, and I didn't have to worry about what was going on at home. That way, I could do my job, and we truly miss her. P.S. Caitlin was one of her favorite persons, and she couldn't wait for her to come to the house."
2: It was Caitlin that spoke earlier.
1: It was our Caitlin that spoke earlier. She was one of our CNAs before she moved to our volunteer spot. So they just wanted to say thank you from the bottom of our hearts. So, I mean, it's those kind of messages. It's those impacts. That's what we talk about time and time again with our team meetings, is it's not just about the patient. We want to give that patient the best quality of life they can possibly have with whatever days they have left. But it's the impacts that you make with the family and the friends that live in the community ongoing.
2: I agree.
1: You can't ever replace that.
2: I totally agree with that, because it's also, with Tia and I, our office, our job is mainly in an office where mm-hmm. we're not working every day with patients. And so when you're working in a nonprofit, you have to have your reason why. Mm-hmm. And sometimes you need that little reminder of what that reason is. And these messages, like, really show you. And especially when you're meeting with these families, like, for example, I got a text message the other day from someone that I work with, who

0: don't wait to call us. If you have a question in your mind and you think our service might be right for you, please call. You can make the referral. Anybody can make the referral. 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You don't have to worry about that. Just call. You might get some answers. If nothing else, you'll at least get connected to some different resources. 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We need volunteers. 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We need donations. We need financial donations. Any gift that you can give.
1: In-kind
0: donation. In-kind donation. Anything. Mm-hmm. So if we can leave you with that, I would just like to leave that message. And we did have a call today, so I would like to read this message. If you haven't donated yet, it's not too late. Our phone lines will be open. Online giving will be open. So please go to bgcare.org. You can donate. You can still call the phone lines. They still will be open. It's 606-864-2148. But we did get a call in recently, so I would like to say congratulations on the good work and supporting Southeast Kentucky. And this is from your friends at Cannon Pay Lake. So thank you so much for that donation. We really appreciate it. Those dollars really do make a huge impact, and they really do stay in this area. So please, it's not too late. Call, donate.
1: Yes. And then, Dave, I wouldn't be here without, it would be very wasteful for me to be here without saying thank you to our sponsors. And so I would like to give a special thank you to our presenting sponsor, Fort Group. They've been our presenting sponsor for several years, yeah. And it's not a small paycheck. That is a $5,000 sponsorship that they have given us year after year. And so it all adds up, and it all goes back to your community. I also want to give a special thank you to Mobility Equipment Lexington, who help customers buy or rent mobility scooters, power and manual wheelchairs, ramps, and more. Even though it says thanks Lexington, they do service the London area and are worth a call. They do deliveries as well. And then, Tia, you have two kids. You want some events? You want some event ideas?
0: Yeah, I love events.
1: Okay, so we have we have two. So I'll tell you the one that maybe your kids will want to go to. So in September, Williamsburg, Kentucky, they're having the 43rd annual Old Fashioned Trading Days.
0: Those are fun.
1: I'm intrigued by this.
0: Yes.
1: A beloved three-day community celebration filled with local flavor, entertainment, and family-friendly fun, including craft vendors, food vendors, and free musical concerts. And if that isn't what tickles your fancy, they also have the Kentucky Splash Water Park, and they have the Briar Creek Park, and Cumberland Falls.
0: Yeah, I mean, which is beautiful.
1: How can you beat that? Williamsburg, Kentucky feels like home. And then the other event, I don't know if your girls would want to do this, but I think we should go to this. It's Trace is doing the 10th annual Trace Health Fair, mm-hmm. October 16th at the Corbin Center. Whether it's a yeehaw good time or a country fair, we have some good things lined up for this year's event. All older adults age 55 plus from Knox, Laurel, and Whitley are welcome to attend. This is a free event with no admission costs, and it begins bright and early at 8:30 a.m.
2: Oh, see, I can go to it, but you guys can't. See,
1: I'm We can go and plug us. Yeah. I don't know.
0: We'll be there in support. We think
1: we'll give you
0: sponsors.
1: A BCN shirt so you can wear it, and walk around, and all that stuff.
0: That's there right. We go. We like to partner well with everybody that we work with.
1: And then I have a running total so far of how much we raised.
0: Should you want to share it with us?
1: I know. Paper? Do you have a drum roll? Should we do a drum roll?
0: Do we need to like
2: make it?
1: We have raised $7,300.
0: Woo! Yeah.
1: And I will That's say, awesome. Last year we raised around $6,800, give or take a few dollars. And
0: way
1: so
0: to go.
1: We thank have done that. All. And so thank you to everybody who called in. Thank you to the servers. Thank you to the Pay Lake. I mean, just thank you to everybody. It's not too late to donate either. Mm-hmm. If you want to donate, you can. You can call for a little bit. You know, 864-2148. 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And you can put London Radio Day. You can make your donation in memory of a loved one. And you can also say specifically that you want it to go to this region. I think that that's a really important thing to say. Yes. You can have it go to a specific purpose, whatever that is. And then like Tia said, you know, you come visit us at our office in Barberville and

0: 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We're always looking for sheet sets.
1: Mm-hmm. Washcloths.
0: Washcloths.
1: Gowns.
0: Baby monitors.
1: Baby monitors are huge. You don't think about that. But as a caregiver, sometimes you got to step out of the room and you want a safe way to monitor your loved ones. So yeah. baby monitors are a huge need that yes. you don't always think about.
0: Yes. There's so many things, and if you're interested in how you can get your church or your groups involved to do a fundraiser or to gather items, you can always just reach out to us, and we'll give you a list of our most requested items from our patients and their families and set you up with that. And every donation is tax deductible.
1: Yep. You could always have a volunteer group, too, as a church group. That'd be a fun thing to do together.
0: Yes, or have us come speak. If you have a church that has a lot of caregivers, you know, we want to tell mm-hmm. them how we can give them support and help them.
1: We love to travel and talk about what we do because we do feel like it's meaningful work. So if Absolutely. You would love us to come and speak at your event, just give us a call and we would be happy to get connected that way. But right now we are still taking donations for our radio day. Again, we thanks to all of our sponsors. 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Online is a great way to give, bgcarenav.org.
0: That's right. It. Thank you, Dave.
1: Thank you, Dave.
2: Thank you, ladies. We appreciate the work that you do, and we'll see you guys next year, if not sooner.
1: That's right.
0: Right.
2: Yeah.
1: We'll be back.
2: But we'll be hearing you on the radio all along. But
1: that's right.
2: I don't get to see you but once a year.
0: I know.
1: Yeah, it's always good to be in person and
0: we'll
1: see
0: fix
1: you.
0: That. I'll come visit. I'll
2: there you go. Yeah, drop in anytime. All right. Well, right now we have Fox News. We also have, as promised, some Fleetwood Mac on the way. And that'll do it for me. I will be back tomorrow morning at 6 for the Wednesday hump day edition of the morning show. And I'll leave you in the capable hands of Haynes Johns right now. Have a great day, everybody.
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4: Fox News, I'm Gianna Gelosi. Justices Amy Coney Barrett and Elena Kagan going before the House Appropriations Subcommittee to ask for a bigger security budget.
5: They're expected to testify on the court's proposed fiscal year 2027 budget amid efforts to beef up security. The U.S. Marshals Service says that in 2025, it saw a 57% increase in security incidents involving the judges. U.S. Marshals Service says it investigated more than 1,000 serious threats.
4: Fox's Alex Hogan this afternoon. The sister of the late Senator Lindsey Graham going to be sworn in to serve the remainder of his term in the U.S. Senate after his unexpected death.
6: I think this is what Lindsey would have wanted, and I plan to honor him.
4: Darlene Graham was appointed to the seat by South Carolina Governor Henry McMaster yesterday. World Cup semifinals today. Spain plays France at 3 p.m. Eastern Time on Fox. 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

0: The most recent top five hit for Billy Idol with Cradle of Love that peaked at number two, blocked at number one by Vision of Love from Mariah Carey. Well, hi, it's Haynes Johns, and please wash all your produce or suffer the explosive consequences. I kind of didn't want to talk about this, but it keeps growing and getting worse, so please do take care of yourself and your family. Health officials are investigating thousands of cases of cyclosporiasis. Now, this is a parasitic infection that can cause explosive diarrhea. They're looking at lettuce or salad greens as well as other food items, and they cannot be completely ruled out. All types of produce. They say no specific type of produce, grower, or supplier has been identified as the source. But 31 states have reported cases, and 86 people have already been hospitalized. Now, cyclospora is a parasite that infects the intestines. So they say for any greens that can be cooked, please cook them to a temperature of at least 158 degrees. That's the safest option, as the parasite is resistant to routine chemical disinfection, and washing alone cannot guarantee its removal. For other produce that can't be cooked, wash all fresh produce under clean running water, even if you plan to peel it. A pre-wash does not guarantee safety, and rewashing bagged lettuce is unlikely to remove cyclospora, but it's better than not doing them. So washing alone may not fully eliminate cyclospora, but it enhances protection. So, and even if you're going to peel it, please wash the outer things. So food items that have been linked to this cyclospora outbreak include bagged salad mixes and kits, fresh cilantro, fresh basil, raspberries, snow peas, and green onions. So in addition to the diarrhea, there's bloating and also cramping. And many other foodborne illnesses will show symptoms within hours, but cyclosporiasis can take up to 2 weeks to develop. So yikes. And usually takes 1 to 2 weeks for people to recover from this with just rest and fluids. But some people may need antibiotics prescribed by a healthcare provider. So if you do suffer from this, number one, stay hydrated. Drink lots and lots of water and get your rest. But please wash all your fresh produce. On the way next, Sting of the Police, their first top 10 hit after a defiant Tom Petty.
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7: Here's your Classic Hits 96.7 forecast. Mainly clear skies this afternoon with daytime highs approaching 87. Winds out of the east, 5 to 10 miles per hour. 66 tonight, clear skies develop with fog at times. Daytime highs approaching 90 tomorrow. Ample sunshine developing with fog in spots early. In the Classic Hits 96.7 Weather Center, I'm meteorologist Jennifer Wojcicki. Currently, it's 81 degrees.
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0: Sting and the Police getting their first top 10 hit. So in love, they come up with their own 8-word phrase, dee-doo-doo-doo, dee-da-da-da, that peaked at number 10. Well, hi, it's Haynes Johns up next, and then there were six, the final six of 9 shows for Bon Jovi at Madison Square Garden, all sold out. Pretty sweet deal, kind of a residency there, and he can drive home after the shows to his home just across the river in New Jersey. So there you go. Bon Jovi, as they continue their dates here in the States before they head over to Europe, including 3 sold-out shows at the huge Wembley Stadium in London. So we'll do their 4th number 1, and then we'll do Bruce Springsteen. While we're in New Jersey, and his very first hit.
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0: And that's how we met Bruce Springsteen, his first hit, title track to that album, Born to Run, that peaked at number 23. Well, hi, it's Hades Johns. On the way next, another first, the first top 10 hit for Freddie Mercury and Queen, after A Slice of Heaven from The Cure. And on the way next hour, the delivery driver totally committed to finishing the task in spite of being hit by a car. That's right. I'll have where coming up.
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6: Here's your Classic Hits 96.7 forecast. Mainly clear skies this afternoon with daytime highs approaching 87. Winds out of the east, 5 to 10 miles per hour. 66 tonight, clear skies develop with fog at times. Daytime highs approaching 90. Tomorrow, ample sunshine developing with fog in spots early. In the Classic Hits 96.7 Weather Center, I'm meteorologist Jennifer Wojcicki. Currently, it's 81 degrees.
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And all her friends tell her she's so pretty. But she'd be a whole lot prettier if she smiled once in a while. 'Cause even her smile looks like a frown.

I told her I ain't so sure about this place. 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And it seems like everybody's got a plan. It's kinda like Nashville with a tan.

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1: News. I'm Therese Crowley. Oil prices up to $78 as CENTCOM pounds Iran for a third straight night for attacking ships in the Strait of Hormuz. But the new Fed chair, Kevin Warsh, testifies to the House, we will return inflation to the 2% target.
2: If we get policy right, and I can assure you we will, the inflation surge of the last 5 years will be a thing of the past.
1: And the consumer price index in June fell 0.4% to 3.5%, lowering odds that the Fed will hike interest rates in July. Lindsey Graham's sister Darlene will be sworn in as the senator from South Carolina this afternoon to fill out the rest of his term after his sudden death. The asylum seeker accused of murdering a New York mom in Ireland is arrested in his native Jordan. They met at a pro-Palestinian rally and he called her his Islamic bride. 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

Freddie Mercury and Queen getting their first top 10 hit when Bohemian Rhapsody peaked at number 9. Well, hi, it's Haynes Johns, and up next, the delivery driver totally committed to finishing the task in spite of being hit by a car. Yeah, their car and their person hit by another car. I'll have Where after Journey.

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0: The first hit for Amy Lee and Evanescence when their debut single, Bring Me to Life, peaked at number 5. Well, hi, it's Haynes Johns with the delivery driver that was totally committed to finishing the task in spite of being hit by a car. Their car and their person hit by this other car in Houston, Texas. A DoorDash driver, certainly getting a 5-star review after completing that food delivery. As they were getting out of their car and their person hit by another car that was fleeing Houston police. And this person across the street says, I was on the phone with my husband and I just hear somebody crash. It's Lily Portillo. So she looked out her front door and then she saw this delivery driver picking up the food delivery, getting herself together, and walked up to her neighbor across the street to knock on the door and make that food delivery. And her Ring door camera captured all that video. So the suspect that hit her is Torrance Whitaker, running away from police and trying to hide. Well, as he was running into people's yards, Houston police and their canine officer were following along. He tried to hide in the front yard bushes, but that canine dog flushed him out. So, yeah. And one of the neighbors thought, I thought this was just like a video, like for live PD or something like that, just something being staged. But no, it's the real deal. So that delivery driver just taking a moment to recover and carrying that food up to the doorstep. And just amazing that she completed that and just seemed pretty much unfazed. So she didn't want her name shared, but she says she does have some pain, thankfully, but no broken bones. She will be filing a claim against Whitaker's car insurer. Well, assuming he has insurance. But yeah, he's going to face a laundry list of charges, but can't believe that that DoorDash driver completed that delivery and, like I said, seemingly unfazed. Up next, the first number ones for the Guess Who and REO Speedwagon.
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4: Here's your Classic Hits 96.7 forecast. Mainly clear skies this afternoon with daytime highs approaching 87. Winds out of the east, 5 to 10 miles per hour. 66 tonight, clear skies develop with fog at times. Daytime highs approaching 90. Tomorrow, ample sunshine developing with fog in spots early. In the Classic Hits 96.7 Weather Center, I'm meteorologist Jennifer Wojcicki. Currently, it's 82 degrees.
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0: Burton Cummings and the Guess Who getting their first number one, and it stayed there for 3 weeks with American Woman. Well, hi, it's Haynes Johns. We stay with that number one theme with a 1-2 punch, the first for Lifehouse after the second for Bowie.
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0: consecutive top five hit. And all the way next hour, Tokyo, the mountain-climbing pothead that didn't know when to say when. I'll have the surprising how and where coming up.
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5: Here's your Classic Hits 96.7 forecast. Mainly clear skies this afternoon with daytime highs approaching 87. Winds out of the east, 5 to 10 miles per hour. 66 tonight, clear skies develop with fog at times. Daytime highs approaching 90. Tomorrow, ample sunshine developing with fog in spots early. In the Classic Hits 96.7 Weather Center, I'm meteorologist Jennifer Vujicki. Currently 84.
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1: Fox News. I'm Chris Foster. President Trump changed his mind about imposing a toll on cargo ships for safe passage in the Strait of Hormuz, saying there will be new investments and trade deals instead. There are more airstrikes in Iran, and a blockade on Iranian ships resumes in a few hours, U.S. Central Command says, and Iran's hit more tankers in the strait.
2: There is a Dutch shipping company, Stolt Tankers, which now confirms that one of their big ships, the Stolt Magnesium, that was hit. The United Arab Emirates also had two tankers that were hit. One crew member in that case was killed.
1: Fox's Mike Tobin. Supreme Court justices at the Capitol are talking about the court's budget request, including more money for security.
3: Maybe I lack imagination, but I didn't expect that performing this service was going to put me in the position of explaining to my children what a bulletproof vest was and why I had to wear one.
1: Justice Amy Coney Barrett with Justice Elena Kagan and a House Appropriations Subcommittee. They speak to senators this afternoon. 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

0: Pick number 4 for Billy Squire, Win Loneliest Tonight, pick number 28. Well, hi, it's Haynes Johns with Tokyo, the mountain climbing pothead that didn't know when to say when, the surprising how and where. We get the story from Christina Bloom. She was hiking in Scotland, going up the mountain called Ben Nevis. That's a mountain that stands 4,400 feet above sea level, the tallest peak in the UK, when she and her hiking partner were going along and suddenly Tokyo collapsed. Tokyo, the black Labrador retriever. Yeah, he began drifting in and out of consciousness and lost the use of her legs during the incident. So she called the mountain rescue team that carried the 55-pound Labrador retriever down Ben Nevis, that mountain, did that on a stretcher where Tokyo was strapped in, and took her to a local vet. And that's where the vet told the pet parent that it was likely her dog had eaten cannabis that had been left on the trail. Well, Bloom herself is a dog trainer, and she says, well, this is very much a reminder for fellow dog owners. Please be aware that discarded drugs and other toxic substances can sometimes be found even in the most beautiful outdoor places. End of quote from Christina Bloom, the parent to Tokyo, the Labrador Retriever. Well, Tokyo has made a full recovery, but cannabis tends to affect dogs more than humans of the same size, and they will show effects within 2 hours or less. And of course, dogs are notorious for eating things that they shouldn't. Our true dogs do, especially our youngest Pen. So, pet parents who suspect their animal has ingested cannabis should contact a vet immediately for guidance and treatment. But better yet, number one, always keep an eye on what your pets are eating when you're doing those walks. Bad, Tokyo, bad. Well, how was the trip? Coming up next, let's do some more. First, the first hit for Jimmy Eat World after Mellencamp and his first number one.
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7: Here's your Classic Hits 96.7 forecast. Mainly clear skies this afternoon with daytime highs approaching 87. Winds out of the east, 5 to 10 miles per hour. 66 tonight, clear skies develop with fog at times. Daytime highs approaching 90 tomorrow. Ample sunshine developing with fog in spots early. In the Classic Hits 96.7 Weather Center, I'm meteorologist Jennifer Wojcicki. Right now, 84.
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0: The first hit and highest chart success for Jimmy Eat World, with the middle that peaked at number 5. Well, hi, it's Ains Johns. Happy Tuesday to you, and happy birthday today to the great Rosie Grier, football great, turning 94 years young. Jane Lynch from Glee fame, as well as now co-starring with Reba McEntire in Happy's Place, she turns 66. Matthew Fox from Party of Five, as well as the series Lost, he turns 60. Scott Porter, Jason from Friday Night Lights, turning 47. And Phoebe Waller-Bridge, she starred in the series Fleabag, she turns 41. If it's your birthday or anniversary, we wish you the best. Of course, with France, it's Bastille Day, celebrating the end of the monarchy thanks to the French Revolution in 1789. Up next for us, the Eagles, after Def Leppard and their first number one.
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0: A song that peaked at number 8 for the Eagles, title track to that album, The Long Run, that gave them 3 consecutive top 10 hits. My name is Haynes Johns. Thank you for letting me be a part of your day. I hope the rest of your Tuesday goes smoothly. Keep it here because you've got lots more of your favorites on the way to sing along with, and I'll be back again tomorrow. I mentioned earlier that today is Bastille Day in France, and odd that France will be playing Spain this afternoon, so you can check that out in World Cup matches. The semifinals underway today. That match taking place at Cowboy Stadium in Dallas. All right, coming up next for us, we'll do one of our theme songs here at the radio station from the Cars, plus the first number one for Billy Joel.
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5: Here's your Classic Hits 96.7 forecast. Lots of sunshine this afternoon with daytime highs approaching 86. Winds out of the east, 5 to 10 miles per hour. Lows level off around 66. Tonight, mainly clear skies develop with fog at times. Sunny skies and foggy early tomorrow. High temperatures reach up to 89. In the Classic Hits 96.7 Weather Center, I'm meteorologist Jennifer Wojcicki. Currently, it's 84 degrees.
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1: Fox News, I'm Therese Crowley. Changing the terms, President Trump drops the 20% fee for protecting shipping through the Strait of Hormuz after Gulf states suggested.
2: And they said, we'd love to do it a different way. We'd love to invest in the United States with billions and billions of dollars.
1: President Trump said that's a better way and declared oil is flowing like never before after CENTCOM pounded Iran again for 5 straight hours to take out their ability to attack ships. Fed Chair Kevin Warsh testifies to the House, we will return inflation to the 2% target and make the inflation of the last 5 years a thing of the past. CPI fell in June 4/10. Despite a rehearing appeal still pending, citizen Donald Trump has just dispersed a $5 million plus civil judgment payout to New York writer E. Jean Carroll over sex abuse and defamation claims, plus $625,000 interest. 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
13: Here's your Classic Hits 96.7 forecast. Lots of sunshine this afternoon with daytime highs approaching 86. Winds out of the east, 5 to 10 miles per hour. Lows level off around 66. Tonight, mainly clear skies develop with fog at times. Sunny skies and foggy early tomorrow. High temperatures reach up to 89. In the Classic Hits 96.7 Weather Center, I'm meteorologist Jennifer Wojcicki. Currently, it's 84 degrees.
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0: Well, that song originally was released in 1973 to little or no acclaim, but then re-released right around the time of Walk This Way in the bicentennial year, became a huge hit, and that launched the career, really, of Aerosmith. Dire Straits around the corner, and Electric Light Orchestra as well. We're going to take a look at the, what do we got lined up for you? Oh, I'll look at music headlines in just a little bit.
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3: Here's your Classic Hits 96.7 forecast. Lots of sunshine this afternoon with daytime highs approaching 86. Winds out of the east, 5 to 10 miles per hour. Lows level off around 66. Tonight, mainly clear skies develop with fog at times. Sunny skies and foggy early tomorrow. High temperatures reach up to 89. In the Classic Hits 96.7 Weather Center, I'm meteorologist Jennifer Wojcicki. Currently 84.
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1: Fox News, I'm John Saucier. President Trump holding a bilateral meeting with the Prime Minister of Iraq at the White House, where he discussed why he abruptly abandoned a plan to impose a 20% protection fee on ships traveling through the Strait of Hormuz.
2: There's never been a time like this for the United States, with the factories, with the plants, with everything else. And we would like to invest tremendously in the United States, as opposed to charging a fee. And I like that, actually, because I don't think anybody should be able to charge a fee for the strait.
1: There's a big protest outside an ICE detention facility in Scarborough, Maine this morning after the fatal shooting of a man by ICE agents in the state this week. Kelly Brennan's co-president of the Maine State Nurses Association calling for ICE to be abolished.
3: Abolish ICE! Abolish ICE! Abolish ICE! Abolish ICE!
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0: Friday, I'm in love. Isn't that a great song by The Cure? And this is Ken Cocker on the cruise as we ease on down the highway. Looking forward to the All-Star Game tonight. I'm disappointed, though. Shohei Ohtani is not going to participate. He's one of my favorite players. And I understand he's got an injury and he's got to take some time off to correct it so he does well in the regular season. But still, it's a bit of a disappointment. We got Toto and Hall & Oates coming up.
1: And Doug.
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9: 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Lows of a low of around 66, with fog and spots tonight under mainly clear skies, easterly winds around 5 miles per hour. Ample sunshine expected with fog and spots early tomorrow, daytime highs approaching 89. Lows dip down to about 68, tomorrow night, clear skies. In the Classic Hits 96.7 Weather Center, I'm meteorologist Jennifer Wojcicki. Currently 86.
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0: Cold as Ice was the second single from their very first album, their second hit, actually, Cold as Ice in 1977 is Foreigner. And by the way, Lou Gramm, their original lead singer, has announced that after he completes his contracted for concert dates this year, he is retiring. Fleetwood Mac from Rumor is coming up in a bit, and Dave Matthews Band as well.
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0: say?
1: What Would You Say is a Dave Matthews Band. It came out in 1994. I'm doing it from memory, but I believe I am correct about that. A one-hit wonder, but what a one-hit wonder it was. Boy, that's tough to say. By The Fix, coming up in just a little bit as we do the cruise here for a Tuesday, and hope things are going well for you. Hey, let's take a look at music headlines. Rock photographer Ross Helfen releases a massive 500-page book on Black Sabbath titled The Masters of Reality. Do this fall. Ringo Starr, 86 years old, has announced a fall tour with the All-Star Band crisscrossing North America. AC/DC's tour of the U.S. starts July 10, and so it's continuing now. Each city featuring a pop-up shop, giving fans a place to gather before showtime. And U2 has released a brand-new single. It's called Street of Dreams. And there you have it, my friend, a look at the music headlines for today.
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6: Here's your Classic Hits 96.7 forecast. Lows level off around 66, with fog and spots tonight under mainly clear skies, easterly winds around 5 miles per hour. Ample sunshine expected, with fog and spots early tomorrow, daytime highs approaching 89. Lows dip down to about 68, tomorrow night, clear skies. In the Classic Hits 96.7 Weather Center, I'm meteorologist Jennifer Wojcicki. Right now, it's 86 degrees.
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1: Fox News, I'm Tom Graham. History made this afternoon as South Carolina's first ever female senator is sworn in.
2: Please raise your right hand. Do you solemnly swear?
1: Senator Chuck Grassley reading the oath to interim Senator Darlene Graham on Capitol Hill. She takes over the seat of her late brother, Lindsey Graham, who died last weekend at the age of 71. President Trump has backtracked on plans to charge ships to use the Strait of Hormuz. Fox's Jackie Einrich at the White House.
3: The president explained why he scrapped plans for the U.S. to charge a 20% fee to keep the Strait of Hormuz open. He said he doesn't fully agree with the concept of any country charging a fee for freedom of navigation.
1: The president says Middle Eastern countries would instead invest in the U.S. in exchange for use of the strait. 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

And Genesis, already in the Rock and Roll Hall of Fame, and their lead singer goes in as a solo artist later this year. We're talking, of course, about Phil Collins. Yes, going to be here in just a little bit, but this song was so darn popular early on from the album On the Border, 1974. It's Already Gone in the Eagle.

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8: Here's your Classic Hits 96.7 forecast. Lows level off around 66, with fog and spots tonight under mainly clear skies, easterly winds around 5 miles per hour. Ample sunshine expected with fog and spots early tomorrow. Daytime highs approaching 89. Lows dip down to about 68 tomorrow night, clear skies. In the Classic Hits 96.7 Weather Center, I'm meteorologist Jennifer Wojcicki. Right now, 86.
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0: That's Hollywood Nights, Bob Figa. And I'm Ken Cocker. Well, Kansas had a record. I believe it was their second one to come out after Carry On My Wayward Son. And back in the day when it came out there in the late 70s, I thought, boy, this is really a good song. It makes you think. But as I've gotten older, it has become even more poignant as I listen to it. Dust in the Wind is coming up in just a little while.
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0: Lead single in 1983 from the album called Pyromania. That's Def Leppard. I'm Ken Cocker. We're doing the Tuesday Cruise. And we got a great song coming from the Cars. As a matter of fact, it was their the title track from an album that was so popular back in the day. It's right around the corner, so don't strike.
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7: Here's your Classic Hits 96.7 forecast. Lows level off around 66, with fog and spots tonight under mainly clear skies, easterly winds around 5 miles per hour. Ample sunshine expected with fog and spots early tomorrow. Daytime highs approaching 89. Lows dip down to about 68. Tomorrow night, clear skies. In the Classic Hits 96.7 Weather Center, I'm meteorologist Jennifer Wojcicki. Currently, it's 86 degrees.
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1: Fox News, I'm John Saucier. President Trump giving up his demand for a 20% reimbursement fee on cargo passing through the Strait of Hormuz. Texas Republican Representative Michael McCaul on Fox says,
2: I don't like validating this idea of a 20% toll on ships

Such a pretty song from Aerosmith. I don't want to miss a thing. Styx currently on tour with Chicago. Coming up in just a little bit. Now the soon-to-be Rock and Roll Hall of Famer. It's Billy Idol.

0: I mentioned earlier they're on tour with Chicago in a double headlining concert tour this summer. Come Sail Away, It Sticks, and I'm Ken Cocker. Well, Kevin Costner, as you know, was the driving force behind Dances with Wolves 36 years ago. 1990, he starred in it, he produced it, he directed, he did everything. And now he's come out with a director's cut. Now, the movie was long to begin with. This new cut, though, comes out August 7th. It's 4 hours long.
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8: Here's your Classic Hits 96.7 forecast. Lows level off around 66, with fog and spots tonight under mainly clear skies, easterly winds around 5 miles per hour. Ample sunshine expected with fog and spots early tomorrow. Daytime highs approaching 89. Lows dip down to about 68 tomorrow night, clear skies. In the Classic Hits 96.7 Weather Center, I'm meteorologist Jennifer Wojcicki. 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

0: Lonnie has a brand new album out called High Noon. I'm Ken Cocker doing the cruise here for Tuesday. Time for us to take a look at the born on dates of the lates and greats for the 14th of July. Former President Gerald Ford, born this day in Michigan in 1913. He died in 2006. Actor Harry Dean Stanton in so many things, most notably Aliens. Born in 1916, he died in 2017. Jerry Rubin, one of the Chicago Seven, born in 1938. Died in 1994. Baseball player and commentator Steve Stone is celebrating birthday number 79 today. Jane Lynch, the actress, is 66. Matthew Perry from Party of Five, he is 60 today. And fighter Conor McGregor is celebrating birthday number 39. And there you have a look at the born on dates of the lates and greats.
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5: Here's your Classic Hits 96.7 forecast.
6: Lows level off around 66,
5: with fog and spots tonight
6: under mainly clear skies,
5: easterly winds
6: around 5 miles per hour.
5: Ample sunshine expected with fog and spots early tomorrow.
6: Daytime highs approaching 89. Lows dip down to about 68 tomorrow night, clear skies.
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0: That's a great song and a great philosophy as well. Life is a highway. It's Tom Cochran. I'm Ken Cochran. Phil Collins going into the Rock and Roll Hall of Fame along with Oasis and others in November. Phil Collins coming up here in just a little bit.
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5: Here's your Classic Hits 96.7 forecast. Lows level off around 66, with fog and spots tonight under mainly clear skies, easterly winds around 5 miles per hour. Ample sunshine expected, with fog and spots early tomorrow, daytime highs approaching 89. Lows dip down to about 68, tomorrow night, clear skies. In the Classic Hits 96.7 Weather Center, I'm meteorologist Jennifer Wojcicki. Currently, it's 84 degrees.

0: When Harry Met Sally, great movie starring Billy Crystal, Meg Ryan, released in 1989, and The Dark Knight, good movie released in 2008. 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

0: And back to the 90s, Shine is Collective Soul. I'm Ken Cocker, Fleetwood Mac. From the album called Fleetwood Mac, coming your way in just a little bit. I'm going to bail on out of here. Thanks so much for joining me on this Tuesday. Back tomorrow to get you over the hump and headed for the weekend. Hang tough and be cool. We'll see you on Wednesday.
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5: Here's your Classic Hits 96.7 forecast. Lows of aloft around 66, with fog and spots tonight under mainly clear skies, easterly winds around 5 miles per hour. Ample sunshine expected, with fog and spots early tomorrow, daytime highs approaching 89. Lows dip down to about 68, tomorrow night, clear skies. In the Classic Hits 96.7 Weather Center, I'm meteorologist Jennifer Wojcicki. Currently, it's 84 degrees.